I personally find it hard to believe this month marks 6 years since his passing in August of 2020. The great Steve Gulley here on Into the Blue, together with all his brothers in Mountain Heart and one called Mountain Heart, one of his originals. I'm Terry Hurd, and we're into an hour of vintage bluegrass, proudly brought to you each and every week by BluegrassToday.com. We're heading back to the mid-70s right now with the Sawtooth Mountain Boys. Here's the Sawtooth Mountain Breakdown.

0: The Cherry Homes here on Into the Blue from the Black and White CD, a band that started playing after attending a bluegrass festival in 1999. They were together for about 14 years before disbanding, six albums in all. That's called The Nine Yards. And we'll be right back. Hey, bluegrass fans, if you love the outdoors, camping, and great music, Pickett and Parsons is where it all comes together. 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
6: We still have scattered thunderstorms. You can expect those over the next several days, mainly afternoon and evening. Now, it is going to heat up a little bit more, I feel. Highs will be in the low to mid-90s with low temperatures still in the low 70s. From the StormTrack 9 Weather Center, I'm senior meteorologist Bill Race.
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8: 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We're heading back to

0: If you are a bluegrass fan, that is more than just a must-have album. The Tony Rice Unit here on End of the Blue, going back to 1979 from Manzanita. That's Jen Singh Sullivan. Odd thing about that record, no banjo tracks anywhere to be found. But he made up for lost time about a decade later, 1988. When he joined up with Bela Fleck on Bela's Drive album for this recording of one called Natchez Trace.
1: One.

I dare say the 2000s were a bit of a renaissance for bluegrass. There were so many great releases that came out during that period of time. That was just one of them from the Marble Town album, Nothing But a Whippoorwill, featuring Wayne Taylor on lead. And we are in the Vintage Hour, and we're playing a lot of those tracks from that period here on Into the Blue. We're going to go back and pick up one from the Lonesome River Band right now, previous decade, actually, the 90s. Here's Ronnie Bowman on lead with one called Say I Do.

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6: 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Big D and Bubba.

Hey, Tennessee Valley, I'm Terry Hurd. So glad you've joined us here this evening. We've got more of the best in bluegrass on the way right here on Into the Blue. 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

That has long been one of my favorite songs from the Kenny and Amanda Smith Band. That one dates 2008 from the Live and Learn album, and just some great guitar and banjo interplay going on there. And, of course, the vocals cannot be beat. That's called I Jump the Mississippi, co-authored in part by George Jones, by the way. And the music continues now with Blue Moon Rising. Here's Youngstown.

The music of the Boxcars here on Into the Blue, going back to 2017 from Familiar with the Ground. Adam Steffi doing the lead on that one. Marshallville. Sideline also covered that tune, did a great job with it. Well, speaking of Adam Steffi, he was, of course, a member of this band in the early going. Here's Alison Krauss and Union Station.

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5: Tennessee Valley weather.
6: Scattered afternoon and evening thunderstorms still with us over the next several days. Heating up a little bit more with high temperatures in the low to mid-90s and heat indexes from 100 to 105, and low temperatures, low to mid-70s. From the Storm Track 9 Weather Center, I'm Senior Meteorologist Bill Ray.
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0: I think Kristen Scott Benson said it best a long time ago. If you can recognize a certain banjo player from their style, well, you've probably narrowed it down to about a half a dozen, and he is one of the most recognizable. Sammy Sheeler here on Into the Blue, and one from the Team Flathead Project. That's, of course, Red Rooster. Well, speaking of recognizable voices in this particular case, here's Dudley Connell with the Johnson Mountain Boys.
1: Here go!

Ah, the Johnson Mountain Boys from the final album they put forth as a band, 1992, the Blue Diamond album, and the one featuring Dudley Connell on lead, as many of their tracks did. Of course, there goes My Love. Well, we're going to push on through this vintage hour of bluegrass now with a little help from Michael Cleveland and Flamekeeper and a Jesse Brock original. Here's Kickin' Back.

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1: And now, back into the blue with Terry Hurd.

artist who just made her debut here on Into the Blue a couple of weeks ago, Laura Lee Jones with Sun Can't Stop the Rain. By the way, she is co-author of Daly and Vincent's Moonshines on the Still. We'll be getting to that song here in the next set. Before that, Doyle Lawson and Jerry Sally teaming up on One Called When It's Time for the Whippoorwill to Sing. And the music continues now. Here's Andy Leftwich with one from Aist called Up Massey Road.

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6: We still have scattered thunderstorms. You can expect those over the next several days. Mainly afternoon and evening. Now, it is going to heat up a little bit more, I feel. Highs will be in the low to mid-90s with low temperatures still in the low 70s. From the StormTrack 9 Weather Center, I'm Senior Meteorologist Bill Race.
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7: And now, another number one from the Bluegrass Today National Airplay Survey.

I just love his sound, and apparently a lot of other people do as well, not just listeners, but bluegrass DJs who kept that on the Bluegrass Today charts for some 19 weeks overall. Two of those weeks at number one, a song penned by Jim Beavers called Blue Ridge Blue. I'm Terry Hurd, and as promised, we're going to call upon Daly and Vincent right now. Their second single, the follow-up to their version of Ruby. Here's Moonshines on the Still.

0: That's a guy who had a long time dream come true just a few weeks ago. Ashby Frank here on Into the Blue, who made his Opry debut. That track called the Stokes County Buck Dancing Man. And by the way, you can read all about that experience on bluegrasstoday.com. Before that, Benson gave us their current single, Maybe It's You, and Daly and Vincent with Moonshine's on the Still. And we'll be right back.
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0: Hey, Tennessee Valley, I'm Terry Hurd. So glad you've joined us here this evening. We've got more of the best in bluegrass on the way right here on Into the Blue. 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

In the right hands, rock songs can make great bluegrass songs, and there is the perfect example. Daniel Grindstaff, together with all his Uptown Troubadours and their cover of Tom Petty's Angel Dream. By the way, that track made it all the way to number one. And speaking of number ones, here's one that enjoyed 7 weeks at number one on the Bluegrass Today charts. A song I had the great privilege of writing with Ronnie Bowman. Here's When Karma Comes Calling.

0: I regret the breakup of Newtown every time I hear her voice. What a great band and so many great songs they covered. Thankfully, she is still singing and playing great music. The new band called Throwdown Thursday. That's Katy Penn here on Into the Blue together with Justin Jenkins and a Blue Moon Rising tune recorded many years ago that featured Keith Garrett on lead. That's called The Next Big Thing. Before that, Volume 5, the title track or pseudo-title track to their current album, When Karma Comes Calling. I'm Terry Hurd. A short break. We'll be right back with Allison Krauss and Union Station. 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
10: Scattered afternoon and evening thunderstorms still with us over the next several days. Heating up a little bit more with high temperatures in the low to mid-90s and heat indexes from 100 to 105. And low temperatures, low to mid-70s. From the Storm Track 9 Weather Center, I'm senior meteorologist Bill Rice.
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12: All the notes in just the right place. This is Into the Blue.

Almost a decade and a half since the release of the previous album, well worth the wait. The amazing voice of Alison Krauss, together with Union Station here on Into the Blue, and a song that enjoyed 32 weeks on the Bluegrass Today survey, of course, making it all the way to number one. That's called Richmond on the James. I'm Terry Hurd, and the music continues now with Junior Sisk. This one's called I Don't Hurt Anymore.

0: They can put the drive to it, and so effortlessly. Daly and Vincent here on Into the Blue, going back a few years. That's called The Poor Boy Working Blues. Seth Mulder and Midnight Run from the album Coming On Strong. On Rebel before that, we heard the Churchill Special, and Junior Sisk gave us I Don't Hurt Anymore. For the Bluegrass Radio Network in Music City, USA, Nashville, Tennessee, I'm Terry Hurd. Wishing you all the best in the days ahead and inviting you back next week at the same time and spot for more of the very best in bluegrass on Into the Blue.
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5: We still have scattered thunderstorms. You can expect those over the next several days, mainly afternoon and evening. Now, it is going to heat up a little bit more, I feel. Highs will be in the low to mid-90s with low temperatures still in the low 70s. From the StormTrack 9 Weather Center, I'm senior meteorologist Bill Race.

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5: We still have scattered thunderstorms. You can expect those over the next several days, mainly afternoon and evening. Now, it is going to heat up a little bit more, I feel. Highs will be in the low to mid-90s with low temperatures still in the low 70s. From the StormTrack 9 Weather Center, I'm Senior Meteorologist Bill Race.

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7: We still have scattered thunderstorms. You can expect those over the next several days, mainly afternoon and evening. Now, it is going to heat up a little bit more, I feel. Highs will be in the low to mid-90s with low temperatures still in the low 70s. From the StormTrack 9 Weather Center, I'm senior meteorologist Bill Race.

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and evening thunderstorms still with us over the next several days. Heating up a little bit more with high temperatures in the low to mid 90s and heat indexes from 100 to 105. And low temperatures, low to mid 70s. From the Storm Track 9 Weather Center, I'm senior meteorologist Bill Race.

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8: We still have scattered thunderstorms. You can expect those over the next several days, mainly afternoon and evening. Now, it is going to heat up a little bit more, I feel. Highs will be in the low to mid-90s with low temperatures still in the low 70s. From the StormTrack 9 Weather Center, I'm Senior Meteorologist Bill Race.

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3: 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At the

scattered afternoon and evening thunderstorms still with us over the next several days. Heating up a little bit more with high temperatures in the low to mid 90s and heat indexes from 100 to 105. And low temperatures, low to mid 70s. From the Storm Track 9 Weather Center, I'm senior meteorologist Bill Ray.

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13: We still have scattered thunderstorms. You can expect those over the next several days, mainly afternoon and evening. Now, it is going to heat up a little bit more, I feel. Highs will be in the low to mid-90s with low temperatures still in the low 70s. From the StormTrack 9 Weather Center, I'm Senior Meteorologist Bill Race.

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4: Scattered afternoon and evening thunderstorms still with us over the next several days. Heating up a little bit more with high temperatures in the low to mid 90s and heat indexes from 100 to 105. And low temperatures, low to mid 70s. From the Storm Track 9 Weather Center, I'm senior meteorologist Bill Ray.

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7: We still have scattered thunderstorms. You can expect those over the next several days, mainly afternoon and evening. Now, it is going to heat up a little bit more, I feel. Highs will be in the low to mid-90s with low temperatures still in the low 70s. From the StormTrack 9 Weather Center, I'm senior meteorologist Bill Race.

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3: 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At the World

scattered afternoon and evening thunderstorms still with us over the next several days, heating up a little bit more with high temperatures in the low to mid 90s and heat indexes from 100 to 105, and low temperatures low to mid 70s. From the Storm Track 9 Weather Center, I'm senior meteorologist Bill Race.

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You've got to talk to me. 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
1: 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This is Professor John Davis at Kia Cleveland on South Lee Highway, and this is Car Buying 101. 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
12: We still have scattered thunderstorms. You can expect those over the next several days, mainly afternoon and evening. Now, it is going to heat up a little bit more, I feel. Highs will be in the low to mid-90s with low temperatures still in the low 70s. From the StormTrack 9 Weather Center, I'm Senior Meteorologist Bill Race. Q90.

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scattered afternoon and evening thunderstorms still with us over the next several days. Heating up a little bit more with high temperatures in the low to mid 90s and heat indexes from 100 to 105. And low temperatures, low to mid 70s. From the Storm Track 9 Weather Center, I'm senior meteorologist Bill Race. Q90.

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the old man's face. Front page obituary. He was a millionaire. He left his fortune to some guy he barely knew. His kids were mad as hell.

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1: So it's not my friend. It's my friend's friend. And I think it's his friend's friend's friend.
2: Are you asking for a friend's friend friend?
1: So, all right. So on the 12th, there is a total solar eclipse. Six planets are aligning. And there's an active meteor shower going on.
2: Right.
1: And I'm talking to my bud, and he says that there's this guy that, again, a friend of a friend, he is selling his truck, and he is not paying any of his bills because he goes to this, like, some church that, I don't know if it's a church.
2: Well, it's a doomsday thing?
1: Yes, and they think that this is it. Like, This is the one. And then they're going to get called up or something like, I don't know exactly the details on it. But yeah, he's not paying his bills and hasn't paid them for months.
2: Dude, the fact that we pass through like the asteroids and all that every year, you know, like clockwork is crazy.
3: There is something spooky, though, about the eclipse and the planets being lined up. That
1: I get you. I agree. It is weird.
3: Also, why did he sell his truck? Why didn't he just give it away? What's he going to need that money for? He's not paying for anything anyway.
2: Well, in case he's wrong, he's hedging his bets.
3: Well, then he doesn't believe.
2: If I'm wrong,
3: I would excommunicate him.
1: That's coming up on Wednesday. He's going to be like, well, it's because I stole the truck.
2: And why?
1: That's why I'm still here.
2: Why are all the planets in an orbit around the sun flat? Like, we live in a 3D world.
1: Yeah, that is weird.
2: And
1: are they
2: all the planets?
1: Are they really?
2: Yeah, everything is like.
1: I know what
2: everything
1: you mean.
2: Is. Yeah,
1: but is we are too?
2: Yes.
1: So it's almost like
2: it's like the way
1: the schools like they told like you. They, I understand.
2: Yes, exactly like in the textbooks.
1: Yeah,
2: that's how it's laid out.
1: It really is that way.
2: Yeah.
1: Or is it?
2: Oh, that's true. Because it's only what they're telling us.
1: Man.
2: And is the asteroid belt a failed planet?
1: We're this close to being in that church. I'm telling you, we're like, we start poking around.
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12: We still have scattered thunderstorms. You can expect those over the next several days, mainly afternoon and evening. Now, it is going to heat up a little bit more, I feel. Highs will be in the low to mid-90s with low temperatures still in the low 70s. From the StormTrack 9 Weather Center, I'm senior meteorologist Bill Race. Q9.

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1: You guys ever left a negative Yelp review?
2: No.
1: I did one, the first one the other day.
2: Oh, really?
3: What?
2: It must have been.
1: It was a
2: restaurant. To push you must have been bad.
1: Yeah.
2: What happened?
1: What do I care? I don't listen. What on cheese?
2: You already left it publicly. It's on Yelp.
1: Right, exactly. So it's this place. It's a seafood place. And their whole thing is like, hey, we have like fresh seafood. You can come in and get like a seafood boil where you have like shrimp and crab. And you know.
4: Was it one of the places that does it in the bags?
1: No.
4: Oh, those are terrible.
1: No, I wish I had a bag.
4: They still
1: it was not great. And so, you know, Kathy has an allergy with she can't have dairy. And so we're like, hey, you know, no butter and that kind of stuff. So it comes out and it's like drizzled with this yellow goop that kind of looks like butter.
4: Okay.
1: And I'm like, she's like, hey, I can't. She's like, oh, let me go. She goes back. She says, hey, comes back. She says, no, it's ghee butter. So it's completely fine. And I'm like, isn't ghee butter made from butter? She's
2: yeah.
1: like, no. I Google it in front of the waitress. What is ghee butter? Ghee butter is refined butter from butter. It's butter. It's just a different form of butter. And she goes, oh, well, let me go back and talk to her. She comes back. She goes, okay. So now the chef, quote, she comes out. And says, no, what we use, there's no dairy in it. It's not ghee butter, but it's made with soybean something or other.
4: So this is now the third explanation for what's going on
1: junk,
4: here.
1: It's that junk that they put, restaurants use.
4: Like margarine?
1: It is a,
2: yeah,
1: it's a butter substitute. It's super cheap. It's shelf stable. And it is awful for you. It's full of like all these chemicals, and they put it on there. It's kind of like, so you know, like popcorn butter.
2: That's exactly what I was picturing
1: at the theater.
2: Movies.
1: It's yeah. like that, but thicker. And it was all over it. And so anyway, I left to think. I was talking about it for 2 days later. I was just talking to her, and I was like, man, I hated that place. And so I'm a complete mess. So I did. I left my first ever negative Yelp review.
4: Did they reply back to you yet?
1: No, I'm afraid. I don't want to.
2: Well, you don't check it.
4: What were the contents of your review? Did you actually call them out for the butter fiasco?
1: Oh, I went.
4: You went into detail.
2: Okay,
4: you were
2: also,
4: fired
2: though,
4: up.
2: With the amount of back and forth that detail. You went three separate times, at that point, the food's getting cold.
1: And it wasn't great. The shrimp was overcooked. The skin,
2: sure.
1: The shell sticking to the meat. And when you open it up, the meat is, you know how it is, but when it gets soft and it like crumbles almost, mm-hmm. It was overdone.
2: They're arguing with you about the food when they could have just said, oh, our bad. Here's a fresh, non-weird substitute one.
1: Super expensive.
2: Ooh, oh.
1: So it was like over $100, $137
4: for
1: lunch.
4: Two people? For
1: three.
4: Lunch?
2: Whoa.
1: So three. I know. No. I was like, well, you know, it's going to be good. You know, yeah. The whole, like, well, it must be better if it's more
2: it's expensive.
1: Yeah. Nope. Anyway, let your voice be heard. It felt good.
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1: All right, it's time to play our back-to-school bargain battle. 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
2: The back-to-school bargain battle.
3: I love alliteration.
1: If you want to be really radio-y, you say extravaganza. Remember you had the guy who knows everything was extravaganza?
4: Yes.
1: God, what a goober. So anyway, I'm going to give you some prices of back-to-school items at Dollar General. These are all at the DG.
4: All right.
1: So which one costs more at Dollar General? A pack of 24 crayons or clear tape?
4: I'm going to go with tape.
1: Which costs more, tape or the crayons? The tape does cost more. It's $1.50 yes, compared to $1. Which item costs more at Dollar General? A basic calculator or 8-pack of markers?
3: Markers.
1: Calculator. Wrong. Calculator is more expensive. You're right.
3: Wrong.
1: Schaefer. Which item costs more at Dollar General? Index cards, 100 count, or a 1-inch binder?
4: Ooh. Oh, you got me with the 100 count.
1: Binder.
3: I'm going to say a binder.
5: Binder.
1: Binder does cost more. It's $2.50 compared to $1.75. Four-pack of highlighters. Boy, I do love me some good highlighters. Brand new.
4: Smell real good.
3: That's it. We all want to smell them.
1: Or how about those big markers? They're like overly big. They're like
4: the ones that are like they're like a half-inch PVC pipe.
1: Yes.
4: You hold it like a caveman and you're right.
1: Yes, yes.
3: I have two of those in my office right now, gents. I'll pass them around.
4: Oh, yes.
1: Rocket Man! highlighters, four-pack, or a basic calculator. That calculator, bring it back.
3: Oh. Highlighters.
4: I'm going to go highlighters.
1: Highlighters. That's a calculator.
3: Oh, wow.
1: Yeah, $3. Which costs more at Dollar General? 200 sheet paper or pencil case?
4: Pencil case all the way.
3: Paper.
5: Paper.
1: Paper is more expensive. Yeah,
3: $3.25.
1: Basic backpack or glue sticks? A 2-pack of glue sticks.
4: Yeah, backpack.
1: Which
4: backpack.
1: One's a backpack?
4: Glue sticks. Glue
1: what?
4: Sticks.
1: No.
4: It's a trick question.
1: It's not. It is. was not. All right. And finally, folders. I said Folgers. I'm like, why is Folgers back to school?
5: That's for the parents.
1: 5-pack of folders or 2 glue sticks, a 2-pack of glue sticks.
4: Glue sticks. Glue sticks. I'm going back because they came
1: folders.
4: Back.
1: Folders is right.
4: Nah.
1: That is the most expensive.
3: Wrong.
1: And

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And it kept running through my mind. This time, he's over her for good.

0: Hey, are you up early or out really late? 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
1: So, you know, as I was telling you about Little House on the Prairie, started watching it. Kathy and I started watching
2: it. The reboot?
1: Yeah, the reboot. It's on Netflix.
2: Okay. I've heard so many people, and you know, you said it too, but I've heard so many people say it's really good.
1: So I was trying to figure out why I really like it. And I'm hard on shows. And I think I like it because it's so simple. We have such a lot, like, everything is, you know, zippity-zap and
2: screens and...
1: Yeah, and CGI and AI.
2: Fast edits.
1: Yeah.
2: Jump cuts.
1: And it really, like... You know how your grandma will, like, get into her shows? Like, Days of Our Lives or whatever?
3: Her stories.
1: Her Heartland. Stories, yeah, yeah. Mm-hmm. Yeah. Right.
3: When Calls the Heart.
1: It's,
3: sure.
1: There's a thing about it. It's slow, but it's not too slow. And it has drama in it. And it's, I don't know how exactly historically accurate it is, but it seems like it's pretty good to me. I don't know.
2: Like, I haven't dove into all the conspiracies. Like, how much did they change? Did they take liberties with whatever to make the story punch it up a little bit for a modern audience?
1: It didn't take away from it for me. I'm just saying, if you're looking for a good series, it's one of those. They're only about 40 minutes long, each one.
2: Oh, I like that.
1: And there's 7 or 8.
2: Oh, so it's all done like fast. But did they leave it on a cliffhanger like at the end of the season?
1: Yeah.
2: Or?
1: No, it's not a cliffhanger. I mean, my gosh, this is an old story. They're now moving on from Kansas and they're going to Minnesota but the whole story of the settling and it was really fascinating, man. I don't want to old man this and say, well, it was just great. They're on the prairie. But it really was.
2: Little house.
3: Well, there's a reason that they did a reboot. People are interested in it.
1: It is. I mean, I think people are kind of like...
2: You want something simpler.
1: Yes.
3: Yeah.
1: Well, I think we're all kind of like, put your phone down and read a book kind of point in our society.
2: So we're going to watch a show about a book.
1: Right.
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5: Tennessee.
9: Mostly clear skies this morning with areas of dense fog possible, then becoming partly sunny and hot today with high temperatures in the low 90s. A chance for a few storms. Tonight, partly cloudy with patchy fog, lows in the 70s. Tuesday, hot with high temps in the mid-90s, but feels like temps near 100, and continued chances for scattered storms. From the Storm Track 9 Weather Center, I'm meteorologist Olivia Glass.

0: The early bird gets the worm, and the Big D and Bubba before the show.
1: Hey, Carson, did you ever download that murder, that mystery thing?
2: No, I was thinking about it over the weekend, and I realized I went on Netflix because they have the whole game section now, and I said, oh, wait, that's not where it is.
1: No, what are y'all talking about? App. What is it called?
2: You're getting out of a, you're basically in a horror movie. You have to escape the building.
1: No.
2: Oh, no, the other.
1: I'm talking about the one that's on your phone,
2: right,
1: where you go, so a girl is missing and her phone. You like have her phone. You have to go through it and figure out where she went by listening to it. So it's a free game. You download it and it turns your phone into evidence.
2: Her phone.
1: Into evidence.
2: Yeah. Yep.
1: And then you're like, hey, she's missing. Well, let's go through her phone. And you're going through her phone, your phone, and going through text messages. And you see like things like, who is this? There's no name. It's just a number.
2: You're getting clues.
1: Where's that? Right.
3: Okay. So this is a whole genre called found phone mystery games.
1: Oh.
3: And they're found phone simulators. Peek-a-phone. They've got the Elmwood Trail, Duskwood, Sarah is Missing.
2: Oh.
3: A normal lost phone. Different things. Dead Man's Phone, Scriptic. There's all these different.
1: This is a thing. That's pretty cool.
2: Yeah.
1: I know you're talking about the Netflix thing where your phone turns into.
2: Does Netflix do that one?
1: It does. Okay, it does. But I knew
2: you'd been telling me about this other game. And. Wow,
1: I can't remember the name.
2: I mean, you don't think I spend enough time on my couch?
3: Okay, what is this one?
2: But I really want to play both of these.
3: This is a 20-second video. If you don't mind, I'm going to turn this up real quick. This lady says, I've been hooked ever since the first case.
4: Something doesn't add up? Open fresh trace, read messages, check photos, and follow every clue. To uncover the truth, every detail matters. And every choice brings you closer to the answer.
3: Oh, yeah. So she's scrolling through the phone, basically, and she's looking at all the different things, like, you know, who she's talked to, where she's been, all that kind of stuff. And you follow the clues and try to figure out who did it.
2: I think I'm in.
1: I mean, it's neat. I mean, it's like turning your phone into its own, like, PlayStation, honestly.
0: Well, that's it for the Before the show. Now get ready for today's new Big D and Bubba next.

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announcer, David Angel. 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

0: Let there be light. And there was light. And God bless all of you. All of you on the good earth.
1: Report. Roger, Airport. It's over stating.
2: Roger.
3: Let's get this show on the road.
4: I love that version of the anthem, and the cool thing is those are the guys who are going to be in the studio with us today. That was Locash singing the Star Spangled Banner. I thought it was a nice little touch to do that on their day.
5: On their day.
4: You thought it was Monday. No, it's Locash Day. They're going to be by the studio a little bit later on here in the Tractor Supply Studio for life out here. 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Finally, it's framed in the video shot, right behind Big D.
5: Well, man, listen, we're goofballs. We're not construction guys. It was not easy.
4: It took us a little bit to figure this out. Plus, we had to borrow tools from people. And
5: Bubba used a bat as a
4: as tool, a hammer,
5: as a like bat, as in a baseball bat.
4: I was straight in, not just any baseball bat. It was one of Dale Murphy's original bats from his days playing with the Braves. That's what I used.
5: That's smart.
4: As a hammer.
5: Nice.
4: It worked well, though, just like back in the day.
5: Yep.
4: Hammer. All right. Locash coming up a little bit later on this morning.
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Bubba thinks it's important for you to know. 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

0: Claire says, I'm writing a song about getting my door lock replaced. There's a key change in the end. I mean, it's easy, but good.
1: Kendra says, welcome to adulthood, where you get irritated when they rearrange the grocery store.
0: Why? Why did they do that?
1: I don't know why. They're doing mine right now.
0: Colin says, there's a 99% chance. I don't care.
1: And Bryce says, I'm so old, my high school had a smoking area.
0: All right, get a good tweet tag as we'll see it. @BigDM.

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2: Mostly clear skies this morning with areas of dense fog possible, then becoming partly sunny and hot today with high temperatures in the low 90s. A chance for a few storms. Tonight, partly cloudy with patchy fog, lows in the 70s. Tuesday, hot with high temps in the mid-90s, but feels like temps near 100, and continued chances for scattered storms. From the Storm Track 9 Weather Center, I'm meteorologist Olivia Glass.

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1: 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He's down 60-plus pounds, working out, great diet, and using lean as a dietary supplement to get that amazing body he has.
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1: For sure.
0: And right now, if you're struggling to get, a little more than the 10 pounds off that you've been dealing with, then definitely look towards lean because it is doctor created. 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
1: Yes.
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1: So what is y'all's go-to phrase when you're trying to get off the phone with someone who talks too much?
0: Hey, my mom's calling.
1: Oh, my mom's calling. That's a good one.
0: Yeah.
1: Carson, you have one?
2: Usually, I got to get in the shower.
1: In the shower, all right.
2: Yep.
3: I've got another call coming in.
1: Okay.
4: I honestly say, oh, Schaefer's giving me a call.
1: Mm-hmm. Yep. Are you some specifically?
4: I use Schaefer.
1: Well, they made a list. Welcome. They have a list of them.
0: Big D. You didn't tell. So we know.
1: Yeah. Just don't call me. It's usually like, well, all right, well, anything else? And then that's it. Well, Let Me Let You Go came in at number one. Also, in a close second, All Right, Well, Gotta Get Going. All Right, Well, I'm Not Gonna Hold You Up at number three. At number four, as a couple of different ones, some people said that they walked over to the front door and they would say, hey, someone's at the front door. It's them. So they would act like they weren't lying.
0: They weren't lying. Yeah, that's nice.
1: Also, a side one there is you open the front door and you ring your own doorbell so they can hear the doorbell. And you go, oh, someone's at the door. And that gets up that way. Another good one is, hey, I got to go before we accidentally start a podcast. That's a pretty good one.
2: Oh, that's a funny one.
1: Yeah, it's not bad. Hey, blank is calling me. I'll talk to you later. That's came in at number six. My phone battery is about to
2: die. That's what I was going to say.
1: Yeah, and a good one is whenever calling and you see it and who it is and you know how they are, you answer, hey, man, I'm just letting you know, I've got like 2%, so if I lose you, just letting you know.
0: Oh,
1: that way
0: wow,
1: they
0: that's
1: know.
0: That's a really good one. Yeah, yeah, my battery's about.
1: Yeah.
2: Why is it we all lie?
1: That's just the way
2: Why can't we just say,
1: I don't want
2: hey,
1: to talk
2: it's
1: to you
2: been
1: anymore.
2: Great, but my, like you've already
1: tired.
2: Taken. Yeah.
0: Oh, Big D does that. He'll go, is that it?
1: All right. That's right.
2: Well.
1: Also, another good one is you turn on airplane mode. So it looks, on their end, it'll look like the call was dropped. And then you go and you text them and go, they go, hey, call failed. I'll let's get together later. Or chat later.
2: That is a pro tip.
1: Yeah, it's probably
2: that's good.
1: That's a good one. That way you're not lying, but you're letting your text.
0: I have calls over Wi-Fi, so I don't know if that would work. We'll have to test that later.
1: Maybe we'll try it anyway. And those are the top 10 anyway.
5: A lot of school systems heading back to school after a long summer. Coming in from Trenton, you're looking good. Rocky Face, you're looking great this morning. From Rocky Face to Ringgold, Ringgold to Eastridge, Eastridge to East Brainerd, or splitting off and heading downtown, you're looking great this morning. I'll keep you updated.
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1: Hey, good morning to you, Bubba. What's happening?
0: You know what I found yesterday was the glasses that came with my TV. Do you guys remember, like, there was a push for 3D TV for a while there?
1: You have a 3D TV?
0: I have a 3D TV. It's one of my old ones, and it came with glasses, but they were, like, the ones that you needed batteries for. It wasn't like the ones like the red and blue lens or the movie theater
1: or whatever.
0: Yeah, or the little weird, like, clear ones with the double.
1: Did you like it?
0: No, I mean, I never used it. And also, you had to have batteries. I only had two pairs because one pair came with the TV. And so I bought another pair, which were like 60 or whatever dollars to get. So I could watch TV with somebody else and we could both watch the 3D movie.
1: Did the show that you're watching have to be made for that?
0: No.
1: Oh,
0: no.
1: Really?
0: So you could put it into simulated 3D mode and it would make it kind of look like 3D. You know how like those Facebook pictures look like, you know, where you...
2: You can move it around.
0: Yes.
2: I'll tell you, the amount of 3D TVs and the glasses I see at estate sales and yard sales. It was such a quick flash that people do. Also, the 3D Blu-rays that get rid of, because unless you've got the TV, what am I doing with them?
1: I would have lost money if I was investing in that. I would have sworn that would have taken off.
2: I would have too.
0: Problem was is that it became too expensive. If you had to buy the powered glasses to go with it, I mean, if you're talking $60, if you've got a family of five, you can't watch a movie without everybody having their own pair of glasses.
3: The house that I rent came with one of those curved TVs.
0: Oh.
3: It's still up on my wall, and I love it. I can watch the TV at like a crazy angle from across the room and still see it perfectly.
0: Is it concave or convex? In other words, does it curve away from the wall or curve towards the wall?
3: It curves away from the wall.
0: And you can see it from other angles?
3: Dude, it's awesome. I would honestly buy another one if they kept making them, but I don't know if they even do it anymore.
1: So it moves away from the wall.
2: Yeah, I don't know if I've ever seen
0: it. Yeah, so it's shaped like a U.
3: Yeah, it's awesome.
0: Huh. Yeah, but is it 3D?
3: No.

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1: Carson, do you guys have in cheerleading? Did you have cheerleading camp in the summer?
2: Uh huh.
1: Yeah. Did they almost kill you like they tried to kill us in football camp?
2: Like being so hot
1: and
2: just not letting you stop.
1: Oh, and doing it. Oh.
2: Over.
1: We had 2-a-days. How about we do it 3-a-days now?
2: Oh yeah. Yeah.
1: So stupid.
2: 2-a-days, and also let's sprint. Not even just run on the track, but now where they line you up and the person at the back has to sprint to the front.
1: Oh, yeah.
2: And,
1: oh, yeah.
2: My God.
1: I forget what that's called. Yeah, that's the worst.
2: Yeah, and also me, look, I've never been little. I've always been the chubby girl. So cool. My friend who ran track in the offseason is leading the line. I have to try to catch up to her with my little stubby legs.
1: I used to cut across the field. I did.
2: That's amazing.
1: I would cut straight across.
2: Oh, I wish I'd
1: thought
2: of that.
1: Sometimes I have to wait on them. To get to me. And then I kind of do a slow little jog, and then
2: love
1: I get back. Then we start it all over again.
2: What are we doing?
1: Oh, and then when you get back, did you guys stay in dorms and stuff at like a small?
2: We did it at colleges.
1: Yeah. And you'd always have a guy who put his nasty socks on the air conditioner because everything's wet, everything's sweated through, and it smells so bad. I don't know how those poor students who went back to college and went into that dorm floor. We had the entire floor. We ruined that. There's no way that odor had to seep into literal concrete on those cinder blocks. I bet you walk by instead of like a ghost whispering your name, you just smell the stench of
3: what is it around? What is it about guys' gear that just stinks?
2: Oh, you
3: so
2: guys,
3: bad.
2: Yeah. Oh, when it's I would have so to ride the bus home with the football team after games, it was just. I get it. Ooh, these are the hot guys in school. You have no attraction to them after you spend an hour on that bus.
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5: All clear when it comes to accidents coming in from Harrison. Watch out for these school zones heading towards Hickson. Coming in from Saudi Daisy, you're looking good this morning. Coming in from Bakewell, I don't see any major problems this morning. Crossing the dam north and southbound, 153, looking great.
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17: Mostly clear skies this morning with areas of dense fog possible, then becoming partly sunny and hot today with high temperatures in the low 90s. A chance for a few storms. Tonight's partly cloudy with patchy fog, lows in the 70s. Tuesday, hot with high temps in the mid-90s, but feels like temps near 100, and continued chances for scattered storms. From the Storm Track 9 Weather Center, I'm meteorologist Olivia Glass.

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2: Tis the season, getting closer and closer to Halloween. I don't know anyone who's a bigger fan of Halloween than Carson.
3: It's true.
2: And Disney and two of them together.
3: Yes, Friday night, Disney World started their Mickey's Not-So-Scary Halloween party, which meant Friday night I was sitting in my house watching live streamers at Mickey's Not-So-Scary Halloween party.
2: Bubba, you're watching, even though she's talking about.
1: I have no idea what you guys
2: are. So it's people who put cameras on their head and just walk around Disney. And it's pretty great.
3: This song is such a banger.
4: Ladies and gentlemen, bats and ghouls, Mickey.

0: present the not-so-scary Mickey's Boo to You Halloween Parade.
1: Getting excited.
2: It's a parade you were watching?
1: It's a parade. Yes, I'm watching people in the park watching a parade.
2: You spent your Friday night instead of going out with friends, maybe trying to find love. You stayed home and watched a parade from Disney?
1: I mean, they did it twice, so I stayed there sitting in my house from 7 to midnight to make sure I caught both parades.
3: Do you have a bowl of candy you just throw in the air
1: sure
3: like that
1: did,
3: donut
1: bunch
3: to you?
1: Snickers, let's go.
4: Hi, Mickey.
1: Happy Halloween.
3: I haven't seen this, but
2: Is this on your workout playlist?
3: It is?
1: Oh, yeah.
3: This is on your workout playlist?
2: Yeah, I can see her doing her little workout dance.
1: Did I also tell you guys? So I'm going to Disney World in October to go do this for 2 nights.
3: Are you just going to the parade?
1: I'm not going, you go into the park.
2: Have you ever done the parade?
1: Yeah, I did it last year.
2: Okay.
1: And I might have danced like I was front row at a concert because I was so excited. Like the Headless Horseman comes down and it was like seeing Garth Brooks for me. I'm cheering.
3: I think we already know the answer to this, but were you alone?
1: No, thank you. I was with my equally insane younger brother and my sister.
3: Well, your brother doesn't count.
1: My niece was thrilled to be there because she's a child.
2: I am so jealous of your Friday night. This just sounds like a party.
1: This, a bowl of Snickers.

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1: Well, and on our social media, but we get a lot of comments from Bubba, like, oh my gosh, look how good Bubba looks. He's down 60-plus pounds, working out, great diet, and using lean as a dietary supplement to get that amazing body he has.
0: You know, it's weird because weight cycling is a thing, and you go up and down throughout life.
1: For sure.
0: And right now, if you're struggling to get, you know, a little more than the 10 pounds off that you've been dealing with, then definitely look towards lean because it is doctor created. It's oral. In other words, it's just you take it by mouth. No shots.
1: Yes.
0: People love that. Lean. 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
1: Any new dating fiascos, Bubba?
0: If you're talking about fiascos, let's call this one a feet-asco. I went on a first date with what I would consider a slam dunk, a home run. Like, this is my kind of person. And so we've been talking, and everything was going great. And I made a joke about Crocs. And she said, I would never date a guy who wore Crocs. And I looked down at my feet, and I was wearing Crocs at the time. Because I was doing yard work. So I took a picture of my feet in the Crocs and I sent the picture. Dude, she completely ignored and ghosted me. And I've not heard back from her in like 3 days.
2: Oh, respect. I love a woman that sticks to her principles.
1: What do you think was going to happen?
0: I was just being silly. I was like, yeah. I just put an O. And I thought it would be funny. I didn't realize that I committed.
2: That she was serious?
0: Yes. I mean, people say silly things. I'd never date anybody who was 5'3". People make jokes all the time. I thought she was being silly, so I sent the silly picture back. No.
1: How many Crocs do you have?
0: Currently, like 3 pairs. What?
1: I don't know anyone who has 3 pairs of Crocs.
3: I have 3 pairs.
2: Yeah, but yours were free.
0: But do you love them, Garrett?
3: I do love them, and me and my woman wear them together.
0: Yes.
1: What in God's name did you just?
3: And mine has the little charms on it too.
4: Oh my God!
0: Oh, you have the gibbets.
4: You just make it worse.
0: I don't do the gibbets. I tried. I would maybe do the spurs.
1: What exit did we go off of?
3: But find you a woman that will wear Crocs.
1: I don't know. It's like look. It's like they don't even know where the
0: air. Guys get dates. Prison guys get dates. You see it all the time. But you throw on a pair of Crocs and all of a sudden you're kicked out of the dating pool.
1: Because guys in prison are dangerous and that's attractive. You and Crocs.
4: And I know where they are 24/7. I can keep track of them.
5: You've also gone on like 300 dates over the past 2 years.
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0: Tractor Supply for life out here. We've been talking a lot about back to school lately, and it's really got me thinking about, remember that feeling? Like, as a parent, you don't really think about it because you're the parent. You're worried about getting them off to school, but do you remember the feeling of that first day back at school and what your mind was going through? Because you had to wear your best outfit. Remember, it was like you bought the...
1: No, you dressed up.
0: You got whatever the best, coolest thing was that you had. And you're like, this is it. I'm going to walk in. It's going to be a brand new year, new me. Watch this. And then you show up and like everybody else is way better.
2: It's just everything's the same, though. We all got those three new outfits over the summer for school, and we all wore them the first day, and then everything was the same.
0: Yeah.
2: Right?
1: I got my jeans at Sears. Do you guys remember that?
0: Yeah. Yep.
1: And they were so stiff. It was like I was the Tin Man from The Wizard of Oz.
0: What was the brand on those? Husky.
1: Husky. Was Husky the size or the brand?
0: No, that was the brand.
1: That was the brand?
0: Yeah.
1: I swear these were bulletproof. I could have taken a spill on a motorcycle, highway speeds, and been fine.
2: Just rolled right up and kept walking.
0: That wasn't denim. That was Kevlar.
2: Can you guys smell that first day of school?
0: Oh, yeah.
2: The plastic of your Trapper Keeper. Yeah. The fresh fabric of a new backpack.
1: Bubba never had one.
0: I was the baby brother. I had the hand-me-downs. Aww. So everything was like so like old.
1: You guys remember the smell of the kitchen in the cafeteria the cafeteria itself? Yes. It had that weird, like, I don't know, it makes my stomach flip. It's like what's the cleaning stuff our moms used to use? It was like Pine Sol.
0: Yeah.
1: That was spelled S-O-L, Pine Sol. Yeah. And that mixed with whatever that smell in the kitchen is. It's like that at every school. You could go to any school or any like large kitchen in like a church, and they all have the same smell. It's weird and gross.
0: Really? See, I never had a problem with that. Yeah. I do remember the feel of back when we had the cardboard little cartons of milk. I don't know what they have now, but I hate it. I hate the feel of paper in my mouth. It's one of those weird things. And I used to always be like, I'd open it up, and you never could get it to open right. So you ended up having to open the entire top, and it was this big square opening, and you're holding it at an angle, and then you get the little feel of the paper, and
2: We got little straws that probably, looking back, might have been cocktail swizzles. Because it was that really teeny tiny straw with a small opening.
1: Pretty much what it was.
0: Yeah. It was coffee stirrers.
3: All right, these school zones are very congested this morning. Watch out for these kids. Trenton, Rocky Face, Apison, looking good. Coming in from Dunlap. Yeah, you're looking good this morning. Watch out. Dense, dangerous fog. Appreciate the pictures, too, from our fabulous listeners. Dayton, Athens, Murphy, North Carolina, parts of Fort Payne, very foggy this morning. Soddy Daisy, Selk Creek, very foggy this morning.
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12: Mostly clear skies this morning with areas of dense fog possible, then becoming partly sunny and hot today with high temperatures in the low 90s. A chance for a few storms. Tonight, partly cloudy with patchy fog, lows in the 70s. Tuesday, hot with high temps in the mid-90s, but feels like temps near 100, and continued chances for scattered storms. From the Storm Track 9 Weather Center, I'm meteorologist Olivia Glass.

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2: Well, you're talking about the first day of school?
1: Yeah.
2: Okay, I was very short for my age. My first day of kindergarten, walked in and saw the teacher, and the teacher tapped me on the head and said, "Little boy, you got to go home. You're not old enough to go to school yet."
0: Oh, that's your first memory. Wow.
2: Oh, yeah. Yeah, well, matter of fact, when I graduated high school, I was only 4'10".
0: What?
1: Wow.
2: Yeah.
1: How tall are you now?
2: 5'6".
1: Okay. Wow, you grew quite a bit, though. 4'10 to 5'6 is a lot, you know, from high school.
2: Yeah. Well, good part is I get to breathe the lower air.
1: Get to what?
0: He gets to breathe the lower air. Oh. It's cleaner down here.
1: Oh, it's good.
2: Yeah.
1: All right. Toxins are rising.
2: Thanks for what you guys do. We enjoy the hell out of listening to you every morning.
0: Thank you, man. You have a great day. Take care. Bye-bye.
2: You do the same. Bye-bye.
3: All right, these school zones are very congested this morning. Watch out for these kids. Trenton, Rocky Face, Appison looking good. Coming in from Dunlap. Yeah, you're looking good this morning. Watch out. Dense, dangerous fog. Appreciate the pictures, too, from our fabulous listeners. Dayton, Athens, Murphy, North Carolina, parts of Fort Payne, very foggy this morning. Soddy Daisy, Selk Creek, very foggy this morning.
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1: Hey, Carson, what's up? Good morning to you.
2: Good morning. You guys remember my friend Katie, who's obsessed with Luke Bryan?
1: Luke Bryan, yeah.
2: Yeah, well, I guess it's in the bloodline to be super into guys who went to Georgia Southern because her daughter, who is 4 years old, is obsessed with Cole Swindell.
1: Aw.
2: So she took her to go see Cole the other night, and she's got her on her hip, and her daughter is singing along to every song. And some angel with the venue or Cole's team, I don't know who it was, sees them and walks them to the front of the stage to the barrier so Lil Hannah could sing along to Heads Carolina.
1: Oh,
0: what?
2: And he looked at her, and she's like, oh, my gosh. He goes, nope, she reminds me of my daughter. And he just vanished and went away. And, yeah, so that's where they got to go for the rest of the time. So her little four-year-old had the greatest experience, and I thought it was the sweetest thing.
0: What do you mean he vanished?
1: What do you mean?
2: Yeah, he walked away.
0: Oh.
2: He put them up there, and then he left. So,
0: oh.
2: Yeah, but very dramatically said, she reminded me of my daughter, so... Yeah. So she got to sing along, and she was sending me all these videos. And Lil Hannah just, in every word to every song, she woke up at 5:30 in the morning because she was so excited for concert day. She was wound up the entire ride home, did not sleep. So it was like the greatest day of her little life.
0: Aww.
1: Man, I love that. I love country music's great, man.
2: Yeah.
1: We get like, you know, we have like other genres of music that are... I'm trying to call Cole right now. Tell him thank you.
3: At the tone, please record your message. When you have
1: What's
3: finished recording, you may hang up.
2: Hannah is the little girl.
1: Beep. I don't know if it beeped or not. Hey, man, it's D and Bubba. We just want to tell you how great you are. That's all. We were talking about there's a little girl that you brought up. Her name is Hannah the other night. And you got her on stage, and you're like, hey, she reminds me of my daughter. What?
2: Yeah, it wasn't. He didn't do it. Some guy with his team.
1: Oh, well, never mind, Cole. I thought you were great.
2: But yeah, he brought
0: your
2: her up
0: team,
2: to the barrier.
0: Your
2: but your team is good people. But still, you're great.
1: You're great. Okay, bye. Don't call us back. No reason. I was going to say, yeah, country music is great for
2: so
1: that kind
2: great
1: of stuff.
2: For that.
1: Yeah.
2: Just noticed that there's a little girl, a fan in the making,
1: yeah.
2: And really not just made her night. That's a story
0: made
2: she's going to tell to everybody
0: yeah.
2: in school for the next year.

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1: Hey there, good morning. What's up?
2: Hey, how you doing? Love your show. Listen to you on Cat Country out here in Victorville, California. And I was just wondering, I'd like to get you guys' opinion on, out in L.A., we've had two radio stations, I don't know if you guys heard about it or not, that have totally fired all their radio personalities and everything and gone totally machine, basically AI type of thing. And I was wondering what you guys feel about that. To me, it kind of reduces the personal approach to the radio station and kind of gives it a wrong feeling.
1: Well, for
2: what you guys thought about that.
1: Well, for one thing, you're wrong. It doesn't kind of. It absolutely does.
0: Yep.
1: 100% does. And it's awful. And the radio stations that want to use AI. Listen, man, I don't even like seeing AI posters. I mean, I see people who make these AI-generated things, and I don't even like those.
0: Well, I'm guilty of throwing on a jingle every now and
1: then.
0: It's
1: fine. Every once in a while, sprinkled in, but it's like,
0: Sprinkles.
1: Sprinkles.
0: It's not the cake. It's the sprinkles on the cake.
1: Sprinkles, that's right. And I think it's terrible, and I think it sounds bad. Yeah, there's a couple of companies that do, like, an AI service.
0: They offer services, yeah.
1: Yeah, for radio stations. And I heard the demo, and it's bad.
0: All right, we're ready. I'm gonna do this. I'm gonna just have Sexy Grok, who is my little AI assistant. Let's see what she does here. Hi, Sexy Grok. We have a guy on the phone here on the radio, and he wants you to entertain him. Tell him a great joke.
3: Oh, a radio caller? No pressure. A pirate walks into a bar with a steering wheel in his pants. The bartender says, "Hey, you know you have a steering wheel in your pants?" And the pirate says, "Arr, it's driving me nuts."
1: Well, actually, you know, I stand corrected. Yeah, well... Well, thank we're you. Cooked. We're cooked, sir. That's it. That's all I can tell
0: bye,
1: you.
0: Bye, humans.
1: Well, it's good.
0: Been nice knowing you.
1: The final day of the Big D and Bubba show. Oh, well. Well, but the thing is, it took us humans to know how to navigate to do that. And I think it's sad that we get to the point where we're using AI to replace people who are very talented in our industry. It's not going to work.
0: It is sad. There's so many industries that are being replaced by AI.
1: Yeah.
0: You know, we'll see how this all kind of folds out, you know, in the future. But, yeah, it's short term. It's not good.
1: Yeah. And I can tell you, we aren't AI because there's a weight limit. So we're good.
0: Although we do have lots of chips.
1: Hey, well, AI, where's that AI?
0: It's driving me nuts.
1: Where's that AI joke again? Arrgh. All right. Thanks, dude. It's good talking to you, man.
2: All right. Thanks a lot. Appreciate
4: bye-bye.
2: It.
4: Big D and Bubba will be right back.
5: 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Appreciate the text this morning. Yeah, use caution in these fog zones. 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A lot of kids heading back to school today.
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10: Mostly clear skies this morning with areas of dense fog possible, then becoming partly sunny and hot today with high temperatures in the low 90s. A chance for a few storms. Tonight's partly cloudy with patchy fog, lows in the 70s. Tuesday, hot with high temps in the mid-90s, but feels like temps near 100, and continued chances for scattered storms. From the Storm Track 9 Weather Center, I'm meteorologist Olivia Glass.

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1: So, Carson, as guys, we grew up with, like, a He-Man or, like, just big, overly muscular guys, bodybuilders, and Arnold Schwarzenegger and that kind of thing.
2: Yeah.
1: And to us, that is, like, the most attractive dude. Like, that's the guy, like, that's you want to get your girl, you get in gym,
2: yeah.
1: Well, I was reading these articles about, that's really, women don't really like that so much. Is that true?
2: Yeah, it's true. Definition is great, but it's not to say that muscles are nice, right? But I don't think we're as hung up on the cut, on that, I'm at 4% body fat. I'm okay with a little.
1: Why is that?
2: Honestly, because I like somebody big I can cuddle into.
0: Can't be too perfect.
2: I want somebody who makes me feel small. And I think a bigger guy, it's just because there's still, it doesn't matter if you're all muscles or you're just a little bit squishier. I feel like you would protect me. I want somebody that makes me feel that I'm surrounded. I think it's that that we do. We look for a protector. I mean, I'm
1: good. All right,
2: good. I'm like out here speaking for my gender. We're getting some women like, no, I like those guys who put that tan on and they wear the Speedo.
0: Well, I mean, that's the
2: I
0: thing
2: like number four.
0: We grow up and that's what we were taught was the ultimate man is, you know, they look like Schwarzenegger in his prime.
1: And professional wrestlers. Yeah.
2: Yes. Well, okay. Look at what women grew up with. Barbie. So can you understand why every time I match with a guy on a dating app that we meet in person and I'm just waiting for him to go, sink? I'm not so into you with you short little stout girl.
1: So is that the opposite, you think, for like women? Like, because I don't find like the Barbie thing, I don't really find that attractive.
2: Yeah, I found as you grow up, you realize that, look, different types work for different people, that there are guys who are into a girl that looks more like me or looks, you know, I've got a friend who's 6 foot tall. Her legs were insured because she was a model.
0: She had her legs insured.
2: Yeah. Cause she made so much money off pantyhose commercials. But the thing is, obviously she's a beautiful girl, but there are guys who prefer me to her. It's all personal taste.
0: Yeah. As someone who has dated, you know, basically every shape and size and all that, I think that everybody's beautiful. I think there is, and I know that's such a silly way to say it, but there is something good about all
2: cover
0: the
2: your bases, Bubba. I'm here for you.
1: Yeah.
0: Yeah, you know, you've seen my dating app stuff.
1: But I also think personality goes way farther than guys realize.
2: Yeah, I fail at dating apps because my personality isn't what's on display. Yeah,
1: you're a lot. I mean, you honestly.
2: I mean, you're right, though. You're right.
1: You get kind of loud and you have opinions and stuff like that.
2: Yeah. She's so shrill.

You know, sometimes in your life, you may find it hurts to be in love. Especially when you and the one you love already belong to somebody else. You're tied to her, and I'm tied to him. And we don't want to hurt either one of them. That's how it is.

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2: Drink

0: Tweet. Claire says, I'm writing a song about getting my door lock replaced. There's a key change in the end. it's easy, but good.
1: Kendra says, welcome to adulthood, where you get irritated when they rearrange the grocery store.
0: Why? Why did they do that?
1: I don't know why. They're doing mine right now.
0: Colin says, there's a 99% chance. I don't care.
1: And Bryce says, I'm so old, my high school had a smoking area.
0: All right, get a good tweet tag as we'll see it. At Big D and Bubba.
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1: What's up, Bubba? Good morning.
0: I wanted to ask Garrett if he's still wearing his really cool watch that he got from his grandpa.
2: Dude, I'm wearing it right now.
0: Dude, it is the coolest thing. It's an old Seiko automatic. It's the, what do they call it? The one that it's named after an astronaut.
2: The new Pogue.
0: Yeah, the Pogue. It's named after an astronaut who wore it into space. And so it's one of the few space watches on the planet. And Garrett was like, I don't wear watches. I think I'm going to get rid of this. I'm like, dude, do not. That is a collector's watch.
1: How much is it worth?
2: Well, I found someone listing it for over $2,000 on eBay.
3: Oh, my gosh.
1: Why are you wearing that?
2: What do you mean?
0: Because it's awesome.
1: It's $2,000. That's like having $2,000 in your pocket and just walking around.
0: It was free.
3: Like, or you could sell it. No. Do you have a Roth IRA? Can I talk to you about your investing habits? Because I feel like having that on your wrist is not doing you much good.
2: Then I don't have any ice on my wrist.
0: And you'll never get it back, too. And that's what I was trying to tell you is, like, if you sell that, you'll never get it back.
1: You'll never buy one.
2: It's in really good condition, too.
0: It looks almost brand new.
2: It was made
0: new.
2: In the 70s, and it looks like it was made in the 2000s.
3: You're making me itch. I need an antihistamine. I need you to sell that right now.
0: It's beautiful. It is absolutely beautiful. And there's so many people that are ditching smartwatches nowadays for the old analog. You don't get much more analog than that. Literally, like mine, it's got a battery. But yours, that is an automatic. And an automatic is literally run by springs. And you wind it up, set the thing, and then the movement on your wrist keeps the battery powered.
1: Think about that.
0: Or the spring
1: powered. Somebody had to think of that. Someone came up with that.
0: That's what I'm saying. It's a little machine.
1: It's super cool, man.
0: And it may not count your steps and all that kind of stuff.
1: No, you're right. Don't sell it.
0: Yes. Thank you. It's a machine. It's art. It is something really awesome. And I'm really proud that you haven't gotten rid of it yet.
2: Hey, if there's anyone out there that wants to buy a $2,000 watch.
0: Oh, no. Yours is worth more than $2,000 because the one that you showed me that was $2,000 was beat up. True. 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
5: Watch out for an accident, not causing a big problem. TDOT's out with it. Chattanooga Police Department's out with it. Westbound 24 at McBrien. 24 westbound, there's going to be inbound traffic at McBrien. Foggy again, and that sunshine's trying to burn off the fog this morning in parts of Murphy and Athens and Dayton. Appreciate the texts and the pictures in the Dayton area and the Sail Creek area this morning. Also, our friends in Fort Payne, Alabama, and Crossfield getting a lot of fog this morning. Be careful.
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13: Mostly clear skies this morning with areas of dense fog possible, then becoming partly sunny and hot today with high temperatures in the low 90s. A chance for a few storms. Tonight, partly cloudy with patchy fog. Lows in the 70s. Tuesday, hot with high temps in the mid-90s, but feels like temps near 100. And continued chances for scattered storms. From the Storm Track 9 Weather Center, I'm meteorologist Olivia Glass.

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1: Well, on our social media, but we get a lot of comments from Bubba like, oh my gosh, look how good Bubba looks. He's down 60 plus pounds, working out, great diet, and using lean as a dietary supplement to get that amazing body he has.
0: You know, it's weird because weight cycling is a thing, and you go up and down throughout life.
1: For sure.
0: And right now, if you're struggling to get, a little more than the 10 pounds off that you've been dealing with, then definitely look towards lean because it is doctor created. It's oral. 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
1: Yes.
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1: Hey, what's happening today?
2: Not much. Just going to school supply shopping.
0: Whee! Oh, I hate this time of year. Because
2: I do too, but you got to do it, you know?
0: Yeah, it's weird because I got a buddy of mine who started a GoFundMe for their school shopping. Okay, I'm not a huge fan of GoFundMe things, you know, where people ask for money online. But the other part of me goes, you know what? When you're spending this much money for school supplies nowadays, you kind of need it.
2: Well, there's charities out there that will help you.
1: Yeah, there's a lot of stuff out there. But, I mean, Bubba doesn't really need it. But I'm just saying that, you know, there are people who do. And there are places that do help. It used to be when our back-to-school routine was, Mom, we went in and we got 3 pencils. We didn't get pens. No one used pens. And we all got...
0: Where did you go to school? With the Ingalls family on the prairie?
1: And then we would get a ream of paper, and Mom would buy me 1 pair of the jeans, the Husky jeans from Sears, and they had the real tough... remember the...
0: You got 1 pair of jeans to go to school with?
1: Oh, yeah.
0: She would wash them, what, twice a week?
1: Yeah.
0: So 3 days?
1: Well, I had other ones, but they were older, I'll just kind of add to them.
0: Oh, gotcha.
1: But you couldn't walk in those things because they were so stiff. The denim was so strong, and the knees had that reinforced knee,
0: uh-huh.
1: And you couldn't hardly walk, so you ended up walking like a monster to school, you know?
2: Well, think about rodeo cowboys and cowgirls. With the tight belt buckles and the tight jeans, I don't know how you could breathe.
1: Yeah, I don't either. How do you get on an animal?
2: They just do it.
1: Yeah, they just do it. They just do it, Bubba.
0: Just do it.
1: They just do it. All right.
0: Well, have fun school shopping.
2: You too. Later.
0: Bye.
3: These school zones are really busy. Yeah, watch out for these students. A couple of situations heading towards the top of the Ridge Cut. We had a minor accident. It was off the roadway. It didn't cause a problem whatsoever at McBrien, 24 westbound. Then we had a stalled vehicle that TDOT did a great job getting off the roadway quickly, just past Germantown. You're looking good. Coming in from Trenton, coming in from Rocky Face, coming in from Jasper this morning. So far, so good. Watch out for these students.
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2: Lokesh in the studio with us. What's up, boys?
3: What's going on, hey, man?
4: Hello, fellas.
3: What brings good to be back.
2: What brings y'all here?
3: Oh, there's several things that brings us here.
2: several
3: things we aliens. Need to talk about.
5: I would say, there's the official.
3: Yeah.
5: Hey, here's the EP. Here's music. Yeah,
3: there's the EP. There's music.
5: I'm just going to let you guys go and have your four discussions about everything else.
3: This is how we can do it. Our new song is coming out, and I think it's April 24th. It's called Talking About. It's on the new EP.
6: Enough about business.
3: Wait, but the song is called Talk About, so we can talk about anything we want.
6: Yeah.
2: Yeah.
6: We're talking about space.
3: Yes.
6: An alien.
2: Did you say April 24th?
3: I did. I don't know.
6: I don't know what he's doing.
3: I'm so ready to talk about NASA.
2: Like, this is coming out next year?
6: In April of 2028,
5: we have a new project dropping.
6: It's going to be great.
2: Yeah. Sorry. So the album is what's on it? It's a mix of
4: music.
6: Five songs. It's an EP.
2: Oh, okay.
6: And hey, let's reveal the tracks right now.
3: All right. The one is the one we did with Parmalee called Let the Country Music Play.
6: Yep.
3: Which is the bass off the Pina Colada song.
6: Yep. That one's going crazy online. Radio stations are playing it. And then we got a song called Yes that we released a few months back. We got a song called Talking About that comes out
3: to
6: radio.
3: April, August 24th.
6: In April of 2028. And then that joke will just never get old. And
5: not for a year and a half.
6: Earmark your calendar right now. And then we've got a song on there called Love Always Wins.
3: Yep.
6: And can you name the fifth song?
3: I can't.
6: Come on.
3: I don't even remember what we did.
2: How long ago was this done?
3: Oh, wow.
2: Like months ago?
6: Chris is very invested into this project, you can tell. I named four of the five. He can't name the fifth one.
2: He doesn't even know.
6: And he doesn't know when it comes out.
4: So who's the brains behind this thing?
3: I just write songs, guys.
6: I'm going to let this one just sit until he figures out what the fifth one
4: is. Is it one that he wrote? Is it one that he had his hands in?
3: Yes. Yes, unfortunately. I'm trying to. Okay, so you name four.
6: Okay, this turned into a quiz for Chris. This is awesome.
2: Did you get on stage and you're just kind of like completely like, I don't even know where we are right now. I'm just waiting for us to play I Love This Life.
6: That's amazing.
2: And then I love this life. Yeah.
3: Oh, there it is. There it is.
2: Whoa.
3: We went through a ton of songs. We had to pick five. I picked different from everyone else.
6: He's trying to give himself an excuse.
3: I see what he's doing.
2: Yes. Yeah, right.
4: Misdirect.
6: Yeah. Just get to the point. What's the fifth song?
3: I hope it's Case and Missing You.
4: Is it not?
6: Another misdirect. You see what he's doing?
2: Wow.
6: You see what I deal with all day?
2: I don't even know how you guys are still doing this.
6: I don't know how we stay together.
3: I like to keep everybody on their toes, guys.
6: No, actually, we like to keep you on your toes.
2: Yeah, right. Okay, so which ones did we already name?
3: I'm already on my toes.
6: We've already named Yes.
2: Yes.
6: Yeah. We already named
2: Honestly, no one cares at this point.
6: I know, right?
4: Ain't going nowhere.
3: Just get the album and you'll find out.
2: Yeah, get the EP.
5: It'll be a surprise.
2: You know what I mean? I already figured it out.
6: Hey, guys.
4: I just said it.
6: He actually just said it to you.
4: Yeah. I just said it.
3: You and did?
6: He did.
4: I did. But you weren't paying attention.
6: He's
4: just
6: not
4: like
6: even
4: you
6: in the
4: back
6: duo.
4: In the day.
6: He's not even in the duo. And he named it.
4: Dude.
2: All right.
6: Oh, my gosh. This is going nowhere.
2: Let me do what I do.
6: Nowhere.
2: Here's what I do.
6: Okay, so
2: here's Lokesh is in the studio. We're talking more with them on the way. You got a new EP out.
4: We both just said it.
6: I just said it in a sentence to you.
2: Are you okay?
6: I don't know what's
3: I don't
6: going
3: know
6: on with Chris.
3: What's happening right now? I'm missing. Did you hear a sentence?
5: No, I didn't hear it either. It's very much a cacophony in here, I'm waiting for aliens.
4: You have my back. On the count of three. One, two, three. I ain't going nowhere.
3: Oh, that made it?
2: Holy cow.
3: That's a great song.
2: Well, that's why it made it.
3: Yes. That's a great song. Jeez.
6: Guys.
2: Next time, we don't even need him.
6: He doesn't even know it's on the project.
3: Guys, I'm going nowhere.
2: Yeah, exactly. All right, more Lokesh. This is going to be fun. On the way next.

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1: All right, Low Cash is with us. They have an EP out, if you care.
2: I care.
1: Chris doesn't care. He doesn't even know what songs are on there. By the way, hey Preston, we tried to call you, and I mistakenly called your old number again. And I talked to Miss Rebecca.
3: I love Miss Rebecca.
0: And she's ready.
1: Chris,
0: for
1: are you aware of this? What's going on?
3: I am aware of this.
1: Yeah. So she is this sweet lady, and she's been getting calls
3: still,
1: who from artists that. Like you're missing,
0: just like we did.
1: She has a list. She's taking lists of like she doesn't even know who they are.
4: As long as it's not baby mamas, we should be all right.
1: Yeah, right. We're like, who's been calling Preston's old cell numbers?
3: This is great.
1: She goes, let me pull up the list. He goes on the list. She goes, Chris Stapleman. Like, okay, that's Stapleton. All right, boy. Who's next? So she starts going down these lists.
0: She's all these artists. I don't know who any of these people are.
1: Like, you're missing out on, I don't know, something.
3: Great conversations if she just talks to them.
1: Yeah.
4: We could be missing on tours. Chris could have called us, say, hey, I need Preston to go on tour.
1: Right.
5: Let's go. I think you need to put Miss Rebecca on the payroll.
3: I think
5: she needs to be no nonsense. She handles it.
3: She's the point of contact.
5: That's it.
1: She told us, she said, because we're like trying to get her to come in and meet. She's having health issues or what. I don't know how old she is, but she says, well, when I meet him, if he thinks he's going to meet a cougar, honey, I'm a mountain lion.
3: No.
4: Oh, boy.
1: Yeah, she's
4: a boy.
1: She's a lot.
4: Oh, boy.
3: We're going to send Red in. Red, our camera guy.
1: Oh, my God. You guys should go to her house.
3: We should.
1: And with the camera, I'm telling you, it would be great footage. She has no idea who y'all are.
3: And take calls for her.
1: She
3: just sit in her living room and just answer the phone for a while.
1: She's so great.
4: That's a great idea, actually.
0: She's an amazing personality.
1: She really is sweet.
0: Yeah. Funny, quick, all that.
3: We should bring her in here, too.
0: We tried.
5: And we were going to send her an Uber, and then she's like, I'm busy this week.
1: Hey, why don't we take a break? Let's call her. You want to call her?
4: I think we send her a black car. Give her like a nice limousine. Get her here.
1: Okay, all right. Let's call her and see what she... We'll take a break. We'll come back. Low Cash, they have a new EP that is out, Let the Country Music Play, and we'll talk with them. And the sweetest... lady you've ever heard in your life.
0: And by sweetest, he means funniest.
1: That has Preston's old cell number and is taking calls for him. On the way next. Hang on. You don't want to miss this.
6: These school zones are really busy. Yeah, watch out for these students. A couple of situations heading towards the top of the Ridge Cut. We had a minor accident. It was off the roadway. It didn't cause a problem whatsoever at McBrien, 24 westbound. Then we had a stalled vehicle that TDOT did a great job getting off the roadway quickly, just past Germantown. You're looking good. Coming in from Trenton, coming in from Rocky Face, coming in from Jasper this morning. So far, so good. Watch out for these students.
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11: Mostly clear skies this morning with areas of dense fog possible, then becoming partly sunny and hot today with high temperatures in the low 90s. A chance for a few storms. Tonight's partly cloudy with patchy fog, lows in the 70s. Tuesday, hot with high temps in the mid-90s, but feels like temps near 100, and continued chances for scattered storms. From the Storm Track 9 Weather Center, I'm meteorologist Olivia Glass.

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1: All right, low cash in the studio with us. We tried to call Miss Preston.
0: Miss Rebecca.
1: Miss Rebecca.
2: I like Miss Preston, though.
1: It's pretty good.
0: Oh, she wants to be Miss Preston.
2: I bet she does.
1: We've been trying to call her. No answer. We'll talk about the EP. I'm just going to let this ring a while. She's not going to answer. Well, you guys, I'm trying to do three things at one time here. She's not going to answer. Ah, dog. Man, that would have been great. Nah, well, that's okay. So are you guys doing tons? Is the summer like completely crazy for you guys? Your touring, it's like, didn't you just get in town?
0: And when do you take breaks?
2: We had 7 days off this week, but then when we get home, man, we become the Uber drivers and the, you know, taking the kids to baseball, the girls to theater. And
1: is it hard to like keep up with your family's life? Like, cause there is a routine and all, and you kind of get left out, I feel.
3: Yeah. And if you interrupt that routine when you come back home, it throws the whole
1: house. Is it almost like they prefer you not there?
3: They prefer you there, but they just pay the bills.
0: They just get used to it.
3: Yeah. They just get used to it. You come in and
2: we have therapy for a reason. You know what
0: Do you bring stuff from every trip? Like you go, okay, I'm going to get everybody a stuffed animal.
3: It gets a little tricky. We used to.
2: Can't do that anymore because the wife gets mad.
3: Oh. Yeah, we can't just come in with gifts and be that guy every single time.
1: Oh, because you're buying their affection?
4: Yes, because you're the good parents.
3: They also the
4: good
3: guys.
4: It's good cop, bad cop.
2: Yeah.
3: Yeah. I mean, there's days where I walk in and my wife's like, your son's in timeout. We need to talk to him right now. And it's like, okay, right into that mode. Let's go.
2: Yep.
3: You know, and so there's no like,
2: I want to come in and be like, hey, you know, because my boy's 16 now. He's driving. He can do what he likes. But I come in and the girls, I'm like, girls, we're going to watch a movie. She's like, no, you're not. It's 9:30 p.m. It's like, well,
3: our schedule is just,
0: because you're usually, that's when your night starts.
3: Yeah. Like,
0: you just
2: really want to watch this movie with you guys.
1: Who wants a drink?
2: Yeah.
3: Yeah. It's like 1 a.m. I'm drinking an old fashioned. Yeah. I'm watching Conspiracy Theories on Netflix. Do you watch that guy?
1: We had him on the show not too long ago.
3: No, you did not.
1: Yeah, a couple weeks ago.
3: I watch every episode.
1: Yeah. He's great. He comes on all the time.
3: Are you?
1: Yeah. He's super good. And the great thing about him is he does. It'll be from aliens to ancient civilizations to
3: JFK on LSD. Are you kidding me?
1: Yeah.
3: That episode was insane.
0: Also, one of our favorite guests.
5: Hey, this is William Shatner, and you're listening to Big D and Bubba.
1: Yeah.
2: Wow.
0: He's been on several times.
1: Yeah.
0: He actually came in here one day, and we had breakfast together, and he stayed for like 5 hours.
1: Him and Bubba just ate tortillas.
4: Yeah.
2: That's incredible.
3: That's amazing.
0: Very cool guy.
1: He seems
2: like a cool guy.
0: He is not. I mean, he's like 90 years old.
1: Yeah.
0: That's crazy.
2: He definitely doesn't look 90. Mm.
3: So. His stories have got to be amazing.
1: They have a new EP.
3: April 24th of 2028.
2: It comes out August 4th. So it comes out tonight.
1: August 4th. My gosh. No? What is with
3: August
1: you?
3: August 4th was a couple days ago, Chris.
2: What is today?
1: We're all good.
0: Thanks tonight. For showing up.
1: We're glad you're here.
0: You're here.
1: It's out.
3: It comes out 3 days ago.
4: Miss Rebecca. She would have had this handle for you.
1: Let the country music play. Check it out from Low Cash. If you see them on tour, go buy a ticket. They're super entertaining. Trust me. They don't do all this stuff on stage. They're actually entertaining. You're going to love it.
2: Well, sort of.
1: You can find them at lowcash.com. Thank you, boys.
3: Thank you.
2: Thank you.
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I put that pretty thing up on my horse. 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
1: All right, this is celebrating our teachers. So I'm going to give you guys the synopsis of the movie. You have to tell me the movie. These are all the actor or actress is a teacher type person.
0: Okay, right? Do we name the teacher or the actor or the actress?
1: Name the movie. Okay. Arnold Schwarzenegger as a detective who goes undercover as a teacher.
2: Kindergarten cop.
1: Jack Black as a substitute teacher who forms a rock band.
0: School of Rock. Jurassic Park.
1: Bubba. Edwards James Olmos is a math teacher in East L.A.
0: Battlestar Galactica.
3: Stand By Me?
1: No, close. Stand is in there. Stand and Deliver. 1988. Richard Dreyfuss is a music teacher.
3: Jaws. Mr. Holland's Opus.
1: Robin Williams as a psychology professor and therapist.
4: Good Will Hunting,
1: correct. Yeah, yep. Michelle Pfeiffer getting a gig teaching.
5: Dangerous Minds.
1: Oh.
0: Coolio.
1: God, that video was hot. And she turns the
5: because there's nobody hotter on this planet than Michelle Pfeiffer.
3: No, there
1: is. I agree. Pat Morita as Mr. Miyagi, martial arts teacher.
3: Karate Kid.
1: That's right. Morgan Freeman as a tough high school
3: Stand
1: principal.
3: By Me.
1: No.
0: Ah.
1: Morgan Freeman, tough high school
0: Shawshank
1: principal.
0: Redemption.
1: Lean on me. Ben Stein as a monotone economics teacher.
3: Ferris Bueller.
1: Ray Waltz as a strict history teacher. Mr. Hand.
0: Fast Times at Ridgemont High.
1: That's right. And finally, Eddie Murphy as a chemistry professor.
0: The
1: Nutty Professor. That's right.
0: Yay!
6: Hey, y'all. Kix Brooks.
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0: Let's talk school, back to school folders. Everybody had those folders. They always had colors. Remember, you had to, different classes.
1: You know what, Trapper Keeper kind of deal?
0: No. Like the little, just the little cardboard paper folders.
2: Two-pocket folder.
0: Yes.
1: Oh, right.
0: That you
1: right,
0: would yeah. have to have for all your classes. Yeah. And you had the red ones and the yellow ones and the green and the blues.
1: And did y'all change them out for subjects?
2: Yes.
0: Yeah. And that's what I was going to ask is I wanted to, because I find that most people.
1: What colors go to which ones?
0: Yes.
1: Mm-hmm. Oh,
0: red.
1: Okay.
0: When I say red folder.
1: Everyone
0: what
1: say
0: was
1: at the
0: it?
1: Same time. Ready? One, two, three. Math.
0: What? Isn't that wild? All right. One, two, three. Yellow. One, two, three.
3: English.
2: History.
1: Oh, I was going to say history, too. I forgot about that.
0: So we were kind of split down the way. Let's go green.
1: Oh, what are our options, by the way?
0: Well, so we have
1: math, history, English.
3: Science.
1: Okay, that's enough. Four.
0: All right. So green. One, two, three.
2: Science.
1: Oh, I said English.
2: Mm.
0: Weirdo. All right, let's go.
1: You all said that.
0: Yeah. Blue folder. Blue folder back in school. One, two, three.
2: English.
0: Wow, you guys were all English and I was history.
2: Yeah.
0: And then I had a black folder.
1: Oh,
0: and
1: you did?
0: That was one, two, three.
1: Oh.
0: English.
2: Permission slips.
1: Permission slips. That's great.
4: Of course, in the central time zones, watch out for these activated school zones. Watch out for these kiddos waiting patiently at the bus stop this morning. Coming in from Ducktown, coming in from Stowe Hill, coming in from Fort Oglethorpe. You're looking good as you head towards downtown Chattanooga or vice versa. No problems whatsoever on major routes I've looked at here in the last few minutes.
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11: Sunny skies and hot for today with high temperatures in the low 90s, a chance for a few storms this afternoon and evening. Tonight, partly cloudy with patchy fog possible, lows in the 70s. Tuesday and Wednesday should be hot with highs in the mid-90s, but feels like temps near 100, and continued chances for scattered storms. From the Storm Track 9 Weather Center, I'm meteorologist Olivia Glass.

pretty. Yeah, she'll take her time, but I don't mind waiting on a woman.

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1: So the trailer for Primetime, it's the... So you've seen To Catch a Predator, remember the TV show. Here is the... so is Robert Pattinson is playing
2: Chris
1: Hansen.
2: He's Chris Hansen, yeah.
1: And a lot of people are like, man, he really sounds like... I was like you, Gary. I didn't really think he sounded too much like him. But anyway, if you haven't seen the trailer, here's...
3: Big night planned.
4: Ooh. Who are you?
3: Why don't you have a seat right there? I'm Chris Hansen with Dateline NBC, and we're doing a story on adults who try to meet teens online. You see how this looks, right?
5: On the ground!
1: So the whole...
6: I really like your show.
1: The movie is coming out in September.
6: So I need to move you. To Catch a Predator.
1: And yeah. I didn't realize the whole backstory of the drama of it all. It's
0: like what kind of drama? I know he got in trouble for it because didn't some guy
2: killed himself?
0: Yes. And then, because he was caught.
2: Yeah, right.
1: And then I think they got into some legal issues, but hinted at it there for a second where he didn't think the show was going to be a success at all. And it took off. And I remember sitting around going, I can't believe this is on TV. And I think there's just that weird thing that people, you know, it's kind of like looking over at a car wreck or whatever. And
0: it needed to be on TV, though. I think it opened a lot of eyes.
1: Put a light on a really dark area, a darkness of people, humanity, and for good reason. But the movie... It looks pretty crazy. It looks pretty good, actually.
0: And how did... I'm looking at Chris Hansen now. How did he get Edward from Twilight to play him?
2: People say this is an Oscar push for Rob Pattinson, which, I mean, you should just give him all the awards for his hair alone and for sparkling the way that he did 20 years ago. But, yeah, that's what the... Robert Pattinson is a really great actor who just... People like you still call him Edward Cullen, which he will always be to me.

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1: Man, it's about time in the show we bring up the fact that Bubba's a champion. He won his fantasy football league, and so they had their thing last night, I guess. And he got his belt.
0: I feel like a winner.
2: This is much.
0: What?
2: This is.
1: Look at that. That's first off. It is a real like a wrestling belt.
2: It looks like a wrestling belt.
1: Pick it up. Yeah, that ain't Temu, baby.
0: What it feels like to be a champion.
2: Oh,
1: that ain't Temu.
2: Oh,
1: that
2: is, boy, this has some.
1: That's American Steel.
2: Wow, that is.
1: That's right. That's right. Wow. He earned that. Yeah. So That's a major award.
0: As I told you on Friday, we held our draft yesterday, and I was, of course, awarded the belt from last year's champion.
1: And now I get to defend. And a cash purse.
0: Yeah, I did.
1: $300.
2: Oh, good for you.
0: That's right. Three Benjis.
2: Could have been more if y'all didn't buy that belt.
1: Yeah, that belt. How much is that belt? You know?
0: I don't know. This belt has been around for years.
2: It's got to be a couple hundred. That is nice.
1: I like that it's been around.
0: It's passed around. You have to earn this.
1: Yeah,
0: you have to defend this with all of
1: your
0: might. Now,
1: as you're on the front of it, is that the name of your league?
0: Yeah, the league is the Real Deal Fantasy.
1: So it's laser
0: football.
1: Etched or something like that.
0: Yeah, I don't know what it is. It's fancy though.
1: Yeah,
2: Very nice. I thought I spent money on stupid things.
0: I didn't spend this money.
1: Honestly,
2: I think y'all did. I think y'all.
1: Man,
2: what are you
1: talking about? Man, you got $500 curling irons. Don't you even turn.
2: But look at my hair, D.
0: That's a good point there.
1: Wait till you see him walking around with this around his waist.
0: My next first date, I'm going to show up wearing this and be like, baby, you ever date a champion?
1: Guess
0: that changed today.

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1: Hey, y'all, this is Blake Shelton.
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1: Carson, what'd you do this weekend?
2: I went to go see Coe Wetzel.
1: No, how was it?
2: It was great, but there was, I got to tell you, the show itself, fantastic, but the pre-party, they had a tattoo station set up.
0: Okay, so wait a minute. For the pre-party, is this like for general admission or is this private? This was for, you work in the business.
2: All right. You walk in. Usually there's a bar set up. There's some food. Maybe you get a hat. Oh, they had a full-on tattoo. This is not henna. This is not rub it on, take a little baby oil, take it off. No. This was straight-up needle-in-skin tattoo. Wow.
0: So let's talk about this, because you're kind of tattoo-averse.
2: Yeah, I don't have any. I don't think they look right on me. I went and had a stencil put on once, and I was like, I'm sorry, this isn't for me. But I'll tell you, the amount of people were lined
1: no
2: up.
1: No way. Who does that?
0: And usually when they have tattoo stations, because I've been to parties where they've had them, they only give you a small selection
2: there
0: of things that you can choose from.
2: There were about 30 options, which I thought was a lot, honestly. Yeah. So what do I do? I am the instigator. I'm standing by the easel where all the artwork is. I'm like, what are you going to get? Oh, I don't know. I'm like, I think you look like a cherries girl. Where are we going to put those cherries? I like that star and moon for you. Ooh, a tree? You look like you could use a tree on your bicep.
0: Hi, Trevor. Where are you putting these cherries?
2: Oh, my gosh. I was goading everybody into it because I was fascinated. And then when they would all get up off the table, I'm like, so how did it go? Let me see. Let me check it out. So I was going nowhere near the needle for myself, but I was pushing people.
1: Was there a Coe Wetzel, like his name? There was his logo.
2: I think it just said the Night Champion, so it was the album. But there might have been an autograph.
1: The Night Champion on their
0: Dude,
1: body.
0: Anybody puts the Night Champion the on
1: night
0: their body,
1: is a winner.
0: Oh god! I mean, you could also do the Night Man.
2: Oh, that would have been. I mean,
0: now the Night Man would have been great.
2: Yeah, they would.
0: For those
2: have...
0: who know, you know.
2: But yeah, Coe Wetzel giving out free tats, man. That was next level.
0: I thought it was just there, it was
2: a party favor. Again, I walked away with a hat. Some people walked away with ink.
0: A hat or a tat?
2: Oh, they needed you, Bubba.
3: It is so hot in here.
4: That's because I turned the system off earlier.
3: Why would you do that?
4: To fix it.
3: Did you fix it?
4: About to.
3: Oh, that doesn't sound...
4: It's calibrating.
3: You're sweating through your shirt.
4: That's normal.
3: We need HEP.
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11: Sunny skies and hot for today with high temperatures in the low 90s, a chance for a few storms this afternoon and evening. Tonight, partly cloudy with patchy fog possible, lows in the 70s. Tuesday and Wednesday should be hot with highs in the mid-90s, but feels like temps near 100, and continued chances for scattered storms. From the Storm Track 9 Weather Center, I'm meteorologist Olivia Glass. Q9.

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1: Hey, good morning. Let me. I want to congratulate you on your belt for the fantasy league.
2: That's right.
1: Anyways, and my son does the same thing, but they get a trophy, and he's won it 6 years in a row.
0: Oh wow! The guys are starting to hate him.
1: They do. There's 12 of them in it, but they pass a cup around.
3: I gotta get into this.
1: I was gonna say that's pretty neat. To win something like that.
0: I don't think we've ever had a back-to-back champ in our league ever. And your son won his 6 in a row?
3: Yeah.
0: Wow.
1: 6 in a row, yeah. These guys are crazy. They're 14 years out of high school, but they all went to college. And they all stick together, and they do it every year.
0: Yeah, that's kind of my group. It's the same guys every year. We had one new guy, and oddly enough, he brought his wife to the draft party.
3: Oh, fail!
0: She ran the laptop for him, and she was helping him with his picks. I thought it was cute. I was like, man, that's pretty awesome. Then I made fun. I was like, so is this your first draft party? She goes, oh no, he's in like 12 leagues, and we do this, you know, 6 times a weekend leading up to the league starting and all that kind of stuff. So yeah, it's a thing.
1: Yeah, it's pretty cool. I don't get into it, but those guys they're funny. Probably like you guys. You guys have a great time.
0: Oh, we do. It's a potluck. Yeah. Everybody brings different things, and we just hang out and just kind of.
3: What
0: bust
3: the loser
0: on each
3: have
0: other.
3: To do?
0: The loser has to wear a shirt. I can't describe what the shirt is.
3: That's even better. I just let it roll my imagination go. Yes, I love it. I'm all in.
0: Really? I had to wear that shirt last year,
3: okay, and
0: it was bad.
3: All right.
1: Yeah. Hey, I just want to touch base, but hey, congratulations.
0: Thank you.
1: I listen to you guys every day. Well, I mean, it's a hoot.
0: Well, thank you. We like hooting.
1: Yeah.
3: All right, we'll see.
1: All right,
3: see you, man. Too, man. Later. Bye-bye.
1: Bye.
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0: That's a great way to start out a Monday. There is Martina McBride. This one's for the girls right here with Jimbo on the radio on this National Lazy Day.
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0: Showtime. National Lazy Day. I thought that was any day that ends in a Y. Welcome to Monday. Jimbo on the radio on this sort of cloudy Monday. It's okay. We'll get through it. On the show today, we say goodbye to a legend. Lost him yesterday. Broke my heart. I'll tell you all about it. Inside the cafe, I've got tickets to Soquy Mountain Water Park. There's still time. I know school's cranking back up. That's a weekend trip, baby. Where do you take a nap at? Me? Anywhere I stop. I can sleep standing up like a horse. I've got a weird place coming up. Also, who wins? You decide, okay? A machete or a hatchet? Which one? And our buddies at Fields of Honor get a big gift from a country star. All that and more right here. 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Here's Gary.

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Barry Clark, when boy meets girl, you know what happens when that happens. So right here with Jimbo on the radio on this Monday. Yesterday, we lost a legend. Tell you all about it after Waylon.

0: Dukes of Hazzard right here with Jimbo on the radio. 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When my wife showed me this on Facebook yesterday, I seriously at first thought it was like fake news. Turns out it was not.
1: How long is it going to take?
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3: Yo, I can have him out of here by tomorrow.
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1: How quickly love can turn to hate.
5: Cooter, where are we going to get $180?
3: Y'all, I heard about a job.
5: Cooter, are you out of your mind?
1: Cooter, you know we can't leave Jesse's farm for steady work.
3: It's only for a couple of days.
1: That's steady, huh?
5: Well, y'all, if it's for the general.
1: All right, Cooter, let's have it.
3: Well, I heard of some people looking for drivers for an 18-wheeler.
0: Actor Ben Jones, better known to each of us as Cooter from the Dukes of Hazzard, had a massive heart attack yesterday as he was getting ready. I know it's not funny, but he was getting ready to watch the Braves. Those boys can cause you to have a heart attack. But his wife, Alma, actually posted this on Facebook saying that he did have a massive heart attack and passed away at the age of 84.
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15: Sunny skies and hot for today, with high temperatures in the low 90s, a chance for a few storms this afternoon and evening. Tonight, partly cloudy with patchy fog possible, lows in the 70s. Tuesday and Wednesday should be hot with highs in the mid-90s, but feels like temps near 100, and continued chances for scattered storms. From the Storm Track 9 Weather Center, I'm meteorologist Olivia Glass.
0: 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Partly cloudy in 78.
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0: stupid criminal. There's got to be a reason for it. But for this girl, no reason whatsoever. Details on the way. Here's Brooks and Dunn. He's got you right here with Jimbo on the ready. This one's going to blow your mind.

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0: Josh Turner and that firecracker right here with Jimbo on the radio. Don't forget the cafe coming up at noon. 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I'll get it ready for the cafe that's brought to you by Heritage Funeral Home East Brainerd Chapel. That comes up at noon. Well, this lady up in Wisconsin, she decided that her birthday suit was the appropriate attire for stealing an ambulance.
1: Stop. Put it in park. Are you a firefighter?
2: Yeah.
1: Okay, are you supposed to be driving this truck?
2: Yeah.
1: Why are you naked right now?
0: Emily Fair was arrested for being naked in that ambulance. They didn't say what the charges were, other than that she was a stupid criminal.
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0: There's the possum and the right left hand right here with Jimbo on the radio. 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Yeah, watch out. School zone's in effect this week, so mornings and afternoons, slow down. You know those flashing lights mean that you go flying through there, and there'll probably be a popo waiting to give you one of those nice little pink pieces of paper. Slow down. Speaking of school, now that it's kicking back up, a report. Why? I need to pull out my soapbox on this. The report says, during the school year, follow me now, during the school year, parents spend a total of 432 hours on meal planning and preparation. That includes 2 hours every week packing school lunches. It gets better. When it comes to the school lunches, the biggest hurdles are finding foods their kids will eat, keeping lunches interesting, avoiding food waste. How about a peanut butter and jelly sandwich and maybe some potato chips? Or maybe just a bologna sandwich. We got that. We survived.
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15: Tennessee. sunny skies and hot for today, with high temperatures in the low 90s, a chance for a few storms this afternoon and evening. Tonight, partly cloudy with patchy fog possible, lows in the 70s. Tuesday and Wednesday should be hot with highs in the mid-90s, but feels like temps near 100, and continued chances for scattered storms. From the Storm Track 9 Weather Center, I'm meteorologist Olivia Glass.
0: Thanks, Olivia. Partly cloudy and 80 degrees.
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0: Come to think of it, that bologna sandwich sounds pretty good right now. Hour 2 of Jumbo on the Radio on the way. Here's Billy Carrington. That's how country boys roll on the Q.

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0: Our Fort Payne boys, Alabama Song of the South, right here on hour two of Jimbo on the Radio. Somebody give me that bologna sandwich.
1: And now, ways you can help fight the obesity epidemic.
0: Oh.
1: Just say no to cheesy fries.
0: What?
2: Explore these things called vegetables.
0: No, give me the fries.
1: Go for a walk somewhere other than your refrigerator.
0: What's wrong with that?
2: Remember, fried is not a major food group.
0: Yes,
2: neither
0: it is
2: crunchy.
0: Yes,
1: salad? Good.
0: Oh,
1: double
0: no, no.
1: Cheeseburger with a side of onion rings?
0: Absolutely
1: bad.
0: Delicious.
2: And finally, step away from the donut.
1: This has been ways you can help fight the obesity epidemic.
0: I'm going to weigh 2 pounds.

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You know, they say imitation is the greatest form of flattery. Well, you can make that determination after the Oak Ridge Boys. And it takes a little rain right here with Jimbo on the radio.

Yokridge Boys, it takes a little rain to make love grow right here with Jimbo on the radio. 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Coming up at the top of the hour, you know the routine. 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I don't care. I'll use both of them right here on the cafe. Well, they say that imitation is the greatest form of flattery, you know, showing respect to someone. Sort of like the song written by Rodney Crowell, first recorded by Gary Stewart. Then Emmylou Harris recorded the song. And then Waylon turned it into a smashing hit. But Chris Stapleton and Zach Top, they pulled it out of their back pocket the other night.

0: that was Chris and Zach up in Toronto Thursday night. You want to see that performance? I've got it on our website at twanglife.net.
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12: Sunny skies and hot for today, with high temperatures in the low 90s, a chance for a few storms this afternoon and evening. Tonight, partly cloudy with patchy fog possible, lows in the 70s. Tuesday and Wednesday should be hot with highs in the mid-90s, but feels like temps near 100, and continued chances for scattered storms. From the Storm Track 9 Weather Center, I'm meteorologist Olivia Glass.
0: 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Partly cloudy and 82.
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0: Can take a nap just about anywhere, but this feller, he took it to the extreme. I've got the details on the way. 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

0: Bears Hall of Famer Kenny Chesney, living in Fast Forward, right here with Jimbo on the radio on this Monday edition, Classic Country Legends, Q97.3, 99.3, getting closer and closer to the cafe, top of the hour. Y'all get your request in. 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Oh, yeah, it's the Q mobile app to use, send that request to me. I can sleep anywhere. Just ask my wife. If I get quiet and just halfway comfortable, I take a nap. I love naps. I just do. But this feller, he decided to, well, he did get a nap. Not exactly where he was wanting to, but get this. Down in Fort Lauderdale, there was a JetBlue Airbus A320. It was being worked on at the airport. So it wasn't, you know, in service or taken off or anything, but the fella jumped the fence, climbed on board the Airbus, and started snoozing away, sawing logs. Yeah, it's all caught on camera. They knew exactly where he was. When they woke him up, he said, "All I really wanted to do was just take a nap." Needless to say, he's been charged with unarmed burglary. You can't make this up. Criminal mischief, interrupting or impairing critical infrastructure, and just being a stupid criminal.
1: It's back to school. This is Professor John Davis at Kia Cleveland on South Lee Highway, and this is Car Buying 101. 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

0: Nobody's Gonna Rain on Our Parade right here with Jimbo on the radio. 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You know what they do, right? They take care of the families of fallen or disabled military members and first responders. Who did that? Gary LaVox of Rascal Flats donated that to Folds of Honor. He's also going to have his birdie golf tournament invitational tomorrow up at Old Hickory Country Club in Old Hickory, Tennessee, to raise additional funds for the organization. And, you know, Folds of Honor, they give out college scholarships to the kids, help the families. It's a great organization, and $1.25 million, that'll go a long way.
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13: Sunny skies and hot for today with high temperatures in the low 90s, a chance for a few storms this afternoon and evening. Tonight, partly cloudy with patchy fog possible, lows in the 70s. Tuesday and Wednesday should be hot with highs in the mid-90s, but feels like temps near 100, and continued chances for scattered storms. From the Storm Track 9 Weather Center, I'm meteorologist Olivia Glass.
0: Thanks, Olivia. Right now, partly cloudy and 83.
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2: 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She said she is a loyal listener. Well, Patty, thank you so much for listening. Here is your possum. He stopped loving her today. Starts out the cafe.

Oh, she came to see him one last time. Oh, and we all wondered if she would. And it kept running through my mind. This time, he's over her for good.

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0: there's old Hootie. Yep, there's Darius. It won't be like this for long right here on the Classic Country Cafe. Coming up sometime this hour, I have a pair of tickets to Soquy Mountain Water Park, so just hang on for that. Let's head to the Q mobile app.
1: Trucker Rhonda here, making a request for Mike Davis for Lord, It's Hard to Be Humble. Thank you, sir. Have a good one.
2: Back a few months ago, I was headlining a great big nightclub. And he put me up a couple of days early. I came in a couple of days early, and they put me up at what they call the Star Suite. Now, here I am, headliner in one of the biggest nightclubs in the country, and I wake up at 8 o'clock in the morning in this Star Suite all by myself. Yeah, that's what I said. Aw. But I did what I've always done, man, to cheer myself up. I picked up my guitar. I sat down and wrote me a little song. Now this is how it feels to be alone at the top of the hill and trying to figure out why.

you're doing what? 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I guess you could say I'm a loner, a cowboy outlaw, tough and proud. Well, I could have lots of friends if I wanted.

0: One more time. What are we doing? 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Give yourself a hand.
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0: 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Anyway, we'll be right back after this.
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3: Sunny skies and hot for today, with high temperatures in the low 90s, a chance for a few storms this afternoon and evening. Tonight, partly cloudy with patchy fog possible, lows in the 70s. Tuesday and Wednesday should be hot with highs in the mid-90s, but feels like temps near 100, and continued chances for scattered storms. From the Storm Track 9 Weather Center, I'm meteorologist Olivia Glass.
0: 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Right now, fair skies here in the Tennessee Valley, 86. The heat index is 93.
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5: Hello, how are you today?
0: I am fair to Midland and still standing.
5: All right. 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
0: Oh, well, sure.
5: And I want to thank you. I don't sleep a whole lot, and I hear your channel sometimes all night long.
0: Well, good. Well, put it in one ear and let it just rattle around in the brain and come out the other side then.
5: There you go. 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
0: Well, you're making my day.
5: Well, honey, you helped make mine a whole lot of times. 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
1: Hey, can we hear some Hank Jr. and One Night Stands?
0: I guess you can. Do you have ears?
1: I think so.
0: Well, in that case, yes.

All righty, youngins, I've got a pair of tickets to Soak Game Mountain Water Park up in Sevierville, Pigeon Forge. It's hard to tell where Sevierville ends and Pigeon Forge begins now. But anyway, you want those tickets, you be my 10th caller right now. 423-702-9799. And you are on your way to the Lazy River at Soak Game Mountain.

0: 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Who am I talking to?
1: Trucker Rhonda.
0: Oh, well, looky yonder. Trucker Rhonda made it in and was number 10.
1: What?
0: You got it. You got the tickets to Soquel Mountain.
1: Wonderful.
0: So you can go up there and ride the lazy river if you want, or take one of them crazy slides and lose. Never mind. I'll tell you how to get you tickets.
1: Okay.
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0: KT Oslin, Little Money, right here on the Classic Country Cafe, brought to you by Heritage Funeral Home, East Brainerd Chapel. 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They're going to have all types of questions about food, history, pop culture, random trivia questions. 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
10: Sunny skies and hot for today with high temperatures in the low 90s, a chance for a few storms this afternoon and evening. Tonight, partly cloudy with patchy fog possible, lows in the 70s. Tuesday and Wednesday should be hot with highs in the mid-90s, but feels like temps near 100, and continued chances for scattered storms. From the Storm Track 9 Weather Center, I'm meteorologist Olivia Glass.
0: Thanks, Olivia. Right now, partly cloudy in Chattanooga, 86.
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12: Well, hello there, you handsome little fella.
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12: Well, I mean what I say, I listen to y'all. I wake up all during the hours of the night. Now, this morning I woke up at 12 and got up and turned my radio on because my TV was out.
0: So
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0: 101, starting out the 1 o'clock hour of Jimbo on the radio. Guys, a new report has showed that dry dog food can actually cause salmonella poisoning in humans.
1: Hello, everybody. Thanks for coming. And I want to announce that we have found a problem linking dry dog food to salmonella in humans. It's very frightening, but I think we have it under control.
2: Sir, how are you linking the two things?
1: It's complicated. You see, when the food is in your kitchen, it, the salmonella spreads or...
2: You've been eating dog food, haven't you?
1: No, uh-oh. No, that's crazy. What? How would a human eat? That's ridiculous.
2: Sir, it's okay to admit it.
1: No, I would never admit to being curious as to what dog food actually tastes like and then eating it and then getting salmonella from it.
2: Sure you did.
1: I would never do that.
2: You just kind of did.
1: Okay, fine. I couldn't help myself. I saw the way my dog gobbled it up and I just had to know what all the fuss was about. And it's delicious. I will admit that it is delicious. I'm going on a strictly dog food diet.
2: Sir, that's ridiculous.
1: Okay, fine. You're right.
2: Good.
1: Wet cat food is better anyway. So meaty.
2: Sir.
1: No more questions.
0: Oh, my Lord. And as a kid, I don't know a single youngin' who hadn't tried cat food. Meow.

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1: 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Who is the most likable country star? Well, they did a list, and you'll never guess who's at the top.

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1: 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You know, another legend, if you would, in his own mind, tonight, 7 to midnight, Rowdy Yates, Riding with Rowdy right here on Q97.3, 99.3 He does have a unique style. He really does. So, take a listen to him. He fits right in with Big D and Bubba and me and Dale. He's just part of the family, as they like to say, here in the South. Well, TheBoot.com, they put together a list, and they ranked the most likable country stars out there. Here's the top 12. See what you think. Vince Gill is at number 12. He's a likable guy. Jelly Roll at 11. Okay. Dirk Bentley at number 10. All right, some of these guys are new, though. Dan and Shay at 8. Lainey Wilson at number 7. I can understand that. Walker Hayes, he's a good feller. Number 6. Kelsey Ballerini at number 5. Russell Dickerson at number 4. Our hometown girl, Lauren Elena, is at number 3. She really needs to go up a notch. Luke Combs was at number 2. And the number 1 most likable country stars, according to TheBoot.com. Yep, Miss Dolly.
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8: Sunny skies and hot for today, with high temperatures in the low 90s, a chance for a few storms this afternoon and evening. Tonight, partly cloudy with patchy fog possible, lows in the 70s. Tuesday and Wednesday should be hot with highs in the mid-90s, but feels like temps near 100, and continued chances for scattered storms. From the Storm Track 9 Weather Center, I'm meteorologist Olivia Glass.
1: Thanks, Olivia. Partly cloudy and 87. Two weapons, two stupid criminals, both in jail. Who knew? Details on the way. Here's Crystal Gale. I'll do it all over again right here on Q97.3, 99.3.

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0: There's AJ, Remember When, right here with Jimbo on the radio. 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Well, sometimes I get these stories in, and the producers hand them to me, and I look at it, and I go, what were they thinking? What were they thinking? This could not end up well in front of a Publix down in Panama City. What does Publix have all over the place? Cameras? Come on, guys. You're going to have to use more common sense than this. James Gay drove up and confronted Everett Krishbaum in front of Publix. Got into a verbal fight. Gay retrieved a machete. Krishbaum got a hatchet. Yeah, both are idiots. Both ended up being charged and needless to say, getting their wounds tended to by the ambulance that had to come pick them up. How stupid can you be? Gay was charged with aggravated battery with a deadly weapon held on a $50,000 bond. Krishbaum faces aggravated battery charges. How did you know this was going to happen? That is the big question. Well, Gay had previously served 12 years in prison connected to a teenager's killing, and they let him out.
1: It's back to school. This is Professor John Davis at Kia Cleveland on South Lee Highway, and this is Car Buying 101. 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

0: Jelly West, flight 309 to Tennessee, right here with Jimbo on the radio, Q97.3, 99.3. 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All right, time for the top five movies from this past weekend. Toy Story 5 remains strong at number 5 with 3.9 million. Super Troopers 3 came in at number 4 with 4 million. Only One Night was number 3 with 5.7. The Odyssey hangs around. They say if you see it in IMAX, it's a better movie. 31.5 million for number 2. But the number 1 smash at the box office again. Yeah, 145 million for Spider-Man Brand New Day.
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14: Sunny skies and hot for today with high temperatures in the low 90s, a chance for a few storms this afternoon and evening. Tonight, partly cloudy with patchy fog possible, lows in the 70s. Tuesday and Wednesday should be hot with highs in the mid 90s, but feels like temps near 100, and continued chances for scattered storms. From the StormTrack 9 Weather Center, I'm meteorologist Olivia Glass.
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0: Thank you so much for having fun with me today on this Monday edition of Jimbo on the Radio. I appreciate you. Love you from the bottom of my heart. Dale Mitchell is on the way next, and he's got coffee, gift certificate. Yes! I can't win. He's coming up. Here's Toby. He ain't worth missing here on

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Good afternoon, Dale Mitchell with Willie and Julio together on this one. 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

0: Classic Country, Q97 399.3, your home for classic country legends, John Conley and the Backside of 30. And we have another Food City Grand Ole Opry brain teaser on the way for you this coming Friday afternoon. We play that about 5:10 on Friday afternoons. And whoever solves it first wins themselves a pair of tickets to the Grand Ole Opry. And we have clues to help you in deciphering the answer each week. Get your first clue this coming Wednesday at around 4:20 right here on Classic Country, Q97 399.3. Garth Brooks is on the way next, so stand by.
1: It's back to school. This is Professor John Davis at Kia Cleveland on South Lee Highway, and this is Car Buying 101. 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
10: Sunny skies and hot for today, with high temperatures in the low 90s, a chance for a few storms this afternoon and evening. Tonight, partly cloudy with patchy fog possible, lows in the 70s. Tuesday and Wednesday should be hot with highs in the mid-90s, but feels like temps near 100, and continued chances for scattered storms. From the Storm Track 9 Weather Center, I'm meteorologist Olivia Glass. Q90.

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0: 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The latest road conditions and school closings. 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
13: Sunny skies and hot for today with high temperatures in the low 90s. A chance for a few storms this afternoon and evening. Tonight, partly cloudy with patchy fog possible, lows in the 70s. Tuesday and Wednesday should be hot with highs in the mid 90s, but feels like temps near 100, and continued chances for scattered storms. From the Storm Track 9 Weather Center, I'm meteorologist Olivia Glass. Q90.

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Good afternoon. This is Dale Mitchell. I hope you are doing well today on this Monday, such as it is.

0: 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There's Billy Joe Royal and Burned Like a Rocket, and more winning on the way this afternoon. 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We'll take a look at our Storm Track 9 Weather Center forecast. Not much changing, it seems. And Alan Jackson's up next. You keep it right here.
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14: Sunny skies and hot for today, with high temperatures in the low 90s, a chance for a few storms this afternoon and evening. Tonight, partly cloudy with patchy fog possible, lows in the 70s. Tuesday and Wednesday should be hot with highs in the mid-90s, but feels like temps near 100, and continued chances for scattered storms. From the Storm Track 9 Weather Center, I'm meteorologist Olivia Glass. Q9.

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0: 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The Splash Summer Youth Arts Festival is going to be back at Miller Park on August 15th, 10 a.m. to 3 that day. Kids will enjoy art activities from local artists, live performances by the Chattanooga Boys Choir, the Chattanooga Girls Choir, and the Chattanooga Ballet, and a whole lot more. It's all free. That is August 15th. That's this coming Saturday in Miller Park. A reminder for you from Classic Country Q97.3 99.3, where we got some Tim McGraw coming up next.
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perfect country and western song. I wrote him back a letter and I told him it was not the perfect country and western song because he hadn't said anything at all about mama, or trains, or trucks, or prison, or getting drunk. Well, he sat down and wrote another verse to the song and he sent it to me, and after reading it I realized that my friend had written the perfect country and western song. And I felt obliged to include it on this album. The last verse goes like this here.

0: 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No matter what you call me, it's probably better than something you've called me before. There's David Allen Coe. You never even called me by my name on Classic Country, Q97, 399.3. We've got some Brooks and Dunn standing by for you next as we take our first look at this afternoon's Drive Time Traffic. With Robin Daniels on duty over in the Drive Time Traffic Center.
1: Major roadways all looking good this afternoon. 24 westbound, a little slow passing downtown, but no real problem there. Meantime, 75 northbound, we got a broken down vehicle between Shalford Road and the Walker Road overpass. Everything off on the right shoulder. One accident to watch out for, Mountain Creek Road just north of Russell Avenue.
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14: Sunny skies and hot for today with high temperatures in the low 90s, a chance for a few storms this afternoon and evening. Tonight, partly cloudy with patchy fog possible, lows in the 70s. Tuesday and Wednesday should be hot with highs in the mid-90s, but feels like temps near 100, and continued chances for scattered storms. From the Storm Track 9 Weather Center, I'm meteorologist Olivia Glass.
0: We have mostly sunny skies right now and 93 degrees. Heat index is at 101. Be careful.

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The devil went down to Georgia. He was looking for a soul to steal. He was in a bind because he was way behind and he was willing to make a deal. When he came across this young man sawing on a fiddle and playing it hot, and the devil jumped up on a hickory stump and said, "Boy, let me tell you what. I guess you didn't know it, but I'm a fiddle player too. And if you'd care to take a dare, I'll make a bet with you. Now you play pretty good fiddle, boy, but give the devil his due. 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

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Johnny said, "Devil, just come on back if you ever want to try again. 'Cause I told you once, you son of a gun."

0: 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The Devil Went Down to Georgia. 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Charlie Daniels Band on Classic Country Q97 399.3 with another Food City Grand Ole Opry brain teaser coming up this Friday afternoon at 5:10. Whoever solves it first wins a pair of tickets to the Grand Ole Opry, and we give you clues every week to help you figure it out, and your first clue will be on Wednesday at 4:20. Right at this time here on Classic Country Q97 399.3, where Travis Tritt standing by right after our Storm Track 9 Weather Center forecast as we check drive time traffic. Back to Robin for that. He's in the drive time traffic center.
1: Looking good this afternoon. 24 eastbound. Watch out for a broken down vehicle right after you pass Rossville Boulevard off on the right shoulder. So no lanes are blocked. About 11 or 12 minutes to get from downtown to the split. Westbound 24 is good. 153 is good between I-75 and the dam. 75 moving well between Cleveland and Dalton. Watch out for accidents. Hunter Road at Flagstone Drive. Signal Mountain Road near the Space House, and also Hicks and Pike between Clear Creek Road and Middle Valley Road.
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10: A partly cloudy sky tonight and overnight lows in the low 70s. A hot, humid day on Tuesday, highs reaching the low to mid 90s. Heat index above 100. Slight chance of a few late day and early evening pop-up storms. A better chance of those afternoon storms popping up on Wednesday, highs lower 90s. From the Storm Track 9 Weather Center, I'm meteorologist David Glenn.
0: We have sunny skies right now and 92 degrees. Heat index is at 99 at the moment. Q90.

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That's very good advice from Marty Robb. He says simply, don't worry.

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I mean, with this music, it always feels like Friday around here. 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

0: Classic Country, Q97-399-3, your home for classic country legends with Waylon. Are you ready for the country? It's 447. Here's some good news. The Walnut Street Bridge is going to be reopening in late September, and the Tivoli is on schedule to reopen in late October after those long-term renovation projects on both of those places. It'll be good to have those back. Walnut Street Bridge opening late next month, and the Tivoli back open again in late October. Got that to look forward to. On the way, Billy Dean coming up on Classic Country Q97-399-3 as we check drive time traffic. Back to Robin for that.
1: And 24 eastbound looking good, about 10 or 11 minutes from downtown to the split. Westbound 24, no problem there. 27 is good through town. Now, there is a broken down vehicle at the north end of the Ojati Bridge if you're headed outbound, but everything's out of the roadway. 153 northbound, a couple of broken down vehicles, one between Bonnie Oaks and Highway 58, the other one between Highway 58 and Amnicola. Everything out of the roadway there. 75 is good between Cleveland and Dalton, and we still have that accident working in Cigar Mountain Road near the Space House.
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11: A partly cloudy sky tonight and overnight lows in the low 70s. A hot, humid day on Tuesday. Highs reaching the low to mid 90s. Heat index above 100. Slight chance of a few late day and early evening pop-up storms. a better chance for those afternoon storms popping up on Wednesday, highs low 90s. On the Storm Track 9 Weather Center, I'm meteorologist Glenn.
0: We have sunshine right now, 93 degrees. Heat index is at 100. Q90.

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1: Still looking good for Monday afternoon. 24 eastbound is going to be 10 or 11 minutes from downtown to the split. Westbound 24, no problem there. 27 is good through town. 153 northbound. Still got a broken down vehicle between Bonnie Oaks and Highway 58. Everything off on the right shoulder there. 75 is good between Cleveland and Dalton. And still a couple of slow spots heading up and down Signal Mountain. We had an earlier accident near the Space House that has been cleared out of the way.
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4: A partly cloudy sky tonight and overnight lows in the low 70s. A hot, humid day on Tuesday, highs reaching the low to mid 90s. Heat index above 100. Slight chance of a few late day and early evening pop-up storms. A better chance of those afternoon storms popping up on Wednesday, highs lower 90s. From the Storm Track 9 Weather Center, I'm meteorologist David Glenn.
0: We have mostly sunny skies right now, 93 degrees. Heat index is at 101 as we kick off that extra long set of continuous classic country with Garth Brooks.

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0: 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It's 5:48 as we congratulate Janelta Pierce of Rossville, our latest winner of a $20 gift card to Chat's Coffee with the free ticket window, giving those away every afternoon this week. 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As we get an update now on drive time traffic, back over to Robin, hard at work in the drive time traffic center.
1: Not much slowing you down at this point. 24 eastbound is going to be about 11 or 12 minutes from down to the split. There is a broken down vehicle right near the top of the ridge cut. Everything off on the right shoulder. Westbound 24 is good. 153 northbound, watch out for a broken down vehicle right as you pass Amnicola. Everything off on the right shoulder there. 75 northbound, we still got that broken down vehicle right before you get to East Brainerd Road. Everything off on the left shoulder there. And southbound 75, everything looks good.
2: Hey, it's Big D and Bubba. Tomorrow, he's back. Florida-Georgia Lines, Tyler Hubbard is going to be joining us on the show.
3: Yeah, talking new music from him, but also getting the guys back together now. Florida-Georgia Line touring again, and who? No one thought it would ever happen. We'll talk with him about that. Plus, yeah, back to school, and it's a cassette tape Tuesday. A little gem coming in from the house. You're going to love it. We'll see you then. Big D and Bubba.

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9: An isolated early evening shower, otherwise partly cloudy through the night, a low in the low 70s. A very hot and humid day Tuesday, highs low to mid-90s. Heat index above 100, just a slight chance for a late-day storm. A better chance for scattered afternoon storms on Wednesday. Look for highs in the lower 90s. From the Storm Track 9 Weather Center, I'm meteorologist David Glenn.
10: We have sunny skies right now, 92 degrees, heat index at 101.

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Good evening. This is Dale Mitchell. Hope you're having a good day today, whatever stage you're in. Here's Ronnie Millsap.

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Head out on steel horses with wheels and we ride. We burn up that road to old Mexico, blend in with the desert.

0: 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We sure do all have the right to be wrong now and then. 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
10: A partly cloudy sky tonight and overnight lows in the low 70s. A hot, humid day on Tuesday, highs reaching the low to mid 90s. Heat index above 100. Slight chance of a few late day and early evening pop-up storms. A better chance of those afternoon storms popping up on Wednesday, highs lower 90s. From the StormTrack 9 Weather Center, I'm meteorologist David Glenn.
0: We have partly cloudy skies right now, 97 degrees. Heat index is at 97.

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0: 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Coming up Saturday, it's the Splash Summer Youth Arts Festival at Miller Park, going on 10 to 3 on Saturday. 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
9: An isolated early evening shower, otherwise partly cloudy through the night, a low in the low 70s. A very hot and humid day Tuesday, highs low to mid 90s. Heat index above 100. Just a slight chance for a late day storm. A better chance for scattered afternoon storms on Wednesday. Look for highs in the lower 90s. On the StormTrack 9 Weather Center, I'm meteorologist David Glenn.
10: We have partly cloudy skies and 89 degrees. Heat index is at 96 now. Q90.

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2: She said, I need some time to find myself. 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
1: If you work for an employer that has mandated this cybersecurity policy, I'd go ahead and quit and go get my forklift certification. What a time waste. What an efficiency drag. And I'm not really sure it does anybody any good. But before we get to that, breakfast plates will look very different very soon. And so will the happy hour at your favorite Mexican restaurant, too. But it's not for the reason that you might think.
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1: First it was lettuce, then it was cilantro. Jalapenos came next, and now it's avocados that are being pulled from store shelves here in the United States. But it's not for the reasons that you might think. The USDA has removed their inspectors from one region of Mexico due to their ties to organized crime and drug trafficking. And that's going to mean we're going to see a significant drop in avocado imports, and it is immediate. Experts believe the hardest hit will naturally be millennials, who will have to find something else to smear on their toast.
0: Rowdy Yates and Riding with Rowdy.
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11: A partly cloudy sky tonight and overnight lows in the low 70s. A hot, humid day on Tuesday, highs reaching the low to mid 90s. Heat index above 100. Slight chance of a few late day and early evening pop-up storms. A better chance of those afternoon storms popping up on Wednesday, highs lower 90s. From the Storm Track 9 Weather Center, I'm meteorologist David Glenn.

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Well, that and lots of good music with Big D and Bubba. 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

Now, you don't have to listen. Just keep doing what you do. She's only one more hurt away, boy, from walking out on you. But if you want to keep her, one thing you better know. Once she gets to

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2: Perhaps I am a little too close to this. 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Find out what she did and what I had to say about it when you find me on Facebook at Rowdy Vision. So, what is up with my rowdy friends today? Chad says, I am an adult in the same way a tomato is a fruit. Technically, yes, but not really. Amy's post is pretty to the point today. She says, if you think money doesn't bring you happiness, go ahead and transfer it to me. And this last one here took me a minute, but if you are Gen X, the laugh will come, but it might be slightly delayed. It comes from Ray, who says, I'm just biding my time until there's an opening in the Muppet balcony.
0: You are Riding with Rowdy.
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1: Believe it or not, you're about to have one less headache on the job, and you've got these guys to thank for it. The National Institute of Standards and Technology, they have advised major corporations and websites, too, to abandon their bi-monthly password expiration requirements in the name of cybersecurity. Can you imagine having to do that? I just can't wrap my head around it. Of course, I imagine that's a load off the minds of so many people, because password expiration policies like that force a lot of them to change their dog's name every 60 days.
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2: 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And we've got your tickets. You can win tickets to see the Opry and go behind the scenes. Sign up at twanglife.net for a chance at tickets and backstage tour passes. And you can enter as often as you like, as we'll be drawing regular random winners, helping you take the Twang Life to Nashville and the Opry. 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
4: 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This is Professor John Davis at Kia Cleveland on South Lee Highway, and this is Car Buying 101. 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
11: An isolated early evening shower, otherwise partly cloudy through the night, a low in the low 70s. A very hot and humid day Tuesday, highs low to mid 90s. Heat index above 100, just a slight chance for a late day storm. A better chance for scattered afternoon storms on Wednesday. Look for highs in the lower 90s. From the StormTrack 9 Weather Center, I'm meteorologist David Glenn. Q90.

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